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Yeah, running down the drain. It's also the weekly journey through seven decades of rock. 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
5: From the Sky News Centre at 4. A manhunt's underway after a van was driven into crowds in Berlin, killing one person. Another 17 were injured when the city's gay pride event was targeted last night. Three people are in a life-threatening condition in hospital. The hugely popular event was immediately cancelled. Police spokesman Florian Nath has given this update.
6: We have identified a suspect who has not been arrested yet. This suspect is known to police. He is known as an associate of the Islamist environment here in Berlin. We have no information on his motive, the sequence of events, or his contribution to the incident.
5: The French foreign minister has urged tourists not to cancel holiday plans, despite wildfires raging across France and Spain.

0: suspected dissident Republican bomb plot. Simon O'Donovan is accused of possessing explosives. A man has been arrested after two women reported being sexually assaulted in two different parks in Rochdale yesterday morning. He's being questioned on suspicion of two attempted rapes around 90 minutes apart. And Anthony Joshua has set up a highly anticipated clash with Tyson Fury after claiming victory over Christian Prenger. The former heavyweight world champion knocked out the Albanian in the second round in Saudi Arabia. That's the latest. I'm Stevie Shillinglaw.
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0: Chris Abbey here, just wandering in to interrupt proceedings on This Ear Wireless to tell you about the Retro Show on Sundays. It takes place between 3 and 5. Each hour starts with a little reminisce about a particular year, then we shall have Play One Gets One Free, with terms and conditions, because it's the wireless and makes it sound ever so good, you know. And there's no travel restrictions either, you don't even need a passport or anything like that, because we'll take a virtual wireless holiday. And we'll even play a tune that might make you want to throw your listening equipment against the wall. It's all there on Sunday between 3 and 5 at the Retro Show here on Erewash Sound. 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

0: 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We'll have our featured artist or album, and we'll also have The Epic, as well as Then and Now, a tune from an artist from way back in the day, and one from nowadays. Yeah, running down the drain. It's also the weekly journey through seven decades of rock. Oh, come on, everybody, let's get together tonight. If you thought rock was all racket and noise, then do try listening to The Rock Show, only here on Erewash Sound every Tuesday between 7 and 9.
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5: From the Sky News Centre at 7. One person has died and more than a dozen others have been injured after a van drove into crowds in Berlin. It happened last night during the German capital's gay pride celebrations. The suspect is known to police, who've confirmed he has links to the Islamist scene. He's yet to be arrested. Eyewitness Julian Meithig says the attack will be felt across the LGBT community.
6: Why would you drive into a crowd on purpose? I do believe that someone who hates the community tried to hurt us, hit us in our heart. This is the one day in the city when we can be how we want to be, and to hurt us then, that hurts all of us.
5: Wildfires are still raging in France and Spain this morning as nearly 300,000 people have been forced to flee their homes. In France, the military's been deployed to the Gironde region to help manage the response. British holidaymaker Jez Cartwright was among those forced to evacuate from Cap Ferret near Bordeaux.
7: People were ordered, obviously, when they were queuing for the boats. I believe there was a bit of panic. A friend of mine was there coordinating that and tried to reassure people everybody will get out. They've had these plans in place for a very long time and they've been great in what they've done to help people get out and then find accommodation if they needed to.
5: A state of emergency remains in place in parts of Spain. Meanwhile, a large wildfire in the Cairngorms is no longer considered an immediate threat. The blaze in the Scottish Highlands has been raging for over 10 days. The Prime Minister is preparing for a major speech in the coming week where he'll spell out his plans for adult social care. Andy Burnham's also expected to make an announcement on defence spending and discuss youth unemployment. Azam Ramzi Piti couldn't make it a fifth Commonwealth gold medal in Glasgow last night. The world record holder ended up with a bronze in the 100 metres breaststroke final. And parts of the UK are preparing for a fourth heat wave in the coming days. Temperatures could pass 30 degrees Celsius in southeast England. That's the latest. I'm Daisy Steele.
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0: What are you doing, Eric? 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
1: 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I'm going to surprise you yet. I've bought this stuff called super glue to finally fix me knob. 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
0: 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Now put it down and come in for tea.
1: No, Wick. 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
7: From the Sky News Centre at 8, one person's died and 16 others have been injured after a car was driven into crowds at Berlin's Pride celebrations. A major manhunt is underway for the suspect, who's been identified but not yet arrested. German Chancellor Friedrich Merz has promised a full investigation. The Mayor of Berlin, Kai Wegner, has called the incident an attack on our free and open-minded society.
8: All I can say is that Berlin, as a city of freedom and diversity, will continue to grow stronger and assert its position. We will not let anyone take away our way of life and our way of living together.
7: The French Foreign Minister has urged tourists not to cancel holiday plans despite wildfires raging across France and Spain. Nearly 300,000 people have been evacuated from their homes. A national emergency has been declared in Spain, with one man confirmed to have died close to Valencia. British expat Nick Carter lives in Andalusia and says the change in weather conditions is noticeable.
9: We've had a particularly long, wet winter. All of a sudden, a switch has flicked into a very hot summer. It has got hotter earlier in the year than it was last year, certainly. Yesterday, I think the temperature was up to about 41.5. So we are a little concerned.
7: The Prime Minister is expected to set out his long-awaited plans for adult social care this week. Andy Burnham is also due to outline proposals on defence spending and youth unemployment. In sport, former boxing world champion Anthony Joshua was knocked down twice before winning his comeback fight last night. The British heavyweight eventually stopped Albanian Christian Prenger in the second round, but only after hitting the canvas in the opening round. Adam Ramsey Peaty couldn't make it a fifth Commonwealth Games gold medal in Glasgow last night. The world record holder ended up with a bronze in the 100 metres breaststroke final. And much of England is braced for the fourth heatwave of the summer this week. Temperatures could climb to above 30 degrees in the southeast. That's the latest. I'm Daisy Steele.
0: For a full five-day weather forecast, go to erewashsound.com.
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10: A very good morning to you. It is Sunday morning breakfast with myself, Emma and Pete. Good morning, Pete.
11: Good morning.
10: We are with you till 10 o'clock. How are you getting on this very early Sunday morning? Got some great music on the way. And as usual, we've got our Daft Chat. But starting us off this morning, this is Hosier, Too Sweet, right here on Erewash Sound.
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0: Diana Ross and the Supremes. Where Did Our Love Go? Right here on Erewash Sound. If you've just joined us, you're listening to Sunday Breakfast with myself, Emma, and Pete.
1: Hello there. Hello.
0: What have you got there, Pete?
1: Well, I bought in some bagels to have for breakfast.
0: Oh, bagel. Oh, that's a bit exotic, isn't it? Normally, here at Erewash Sound, we have gruel in the morning.
1: Yeah, I know. Well, and if it's cold, the boss gives us a candle to help warm it up, doesn't he?
0: Yeah, and if it's really, really cold, he gives us the match as well.
1: Hey, anyway, I bought us some bagels, as it's National Bagel Day today. So we're talking about bagels later on, and I'm trying some different toppings with you in the show. So don't worry, we're both here for the whole show.
0: Oh.
1: Anyway, here's Lighthouse Family on Erewash Sound.

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0: 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Very good luck with that. Coming up for you now, though, I've got Taylor Swift.

0: That was Taylor Swift on Erie Wash Sound. So today, Sunday the 26th of July, is National Bagel Fest Day. And it was founded by Murray Lender.
1: Oh, can you lend us a fiver?
0: Yeah, no, not Money Lender. Murray Lender.
1: Oh, my mistake.
0: He was the owner of an American bagel chain who wanted to give something back to the town. Now, events over the years have included a bagel baby contest. Yeah, got no idea about that one. A Miss Bagel Fest competition.
1: Oh, moving swiftly on.
0: Yeah, and live music. I mean, I'm not sure if a bagel can be used as a musical instrument, but maybe we could try later. Anyway, some people believe that eating a bagel on New Year's Day brings prosperity and luck as it symbolises the circle of life. Now, you told us about pizza flavours around the world the other week, Emma, do you remember?
1: Yep.
0: Yeah, and apparently in Japan they have matcha-flavoured bagels with bean paste.
1: Oh. Oh, it sounds awful.
0: Oh, doesn't it? Australia, they have Vegemite bagels, according to a man down under.
1: No, didn't you have a Vegemite sandwich, or am I just being picky?
0: Okay. And in Mexico, they stuff their bagels with spicy chipotle cream cheese.
1: Chipotle? Wasn't that the guy who made Pinocchio?
0: No, that's Geppetto.
1: Oh.
0: Anyway, never mind. Here's Hole Again by Atomic Kitten on Erie Wash Sound.

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0: Love music, love Airy Wash. That was Janet Jackson. 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They are based in Belper and they are member of the Airy Wash Sound 100 Club Business Directory. 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
1: If I

0: Take That and Pray. Do you remember that video, Pete, where they're on the beach and they were like dancing in and out of like
1: the windows?
0: Do you not remember that one? Oh, that shows my age. You are listening to Sunday Breakfast with myself, Emma, and Pete.
2: Anyway, I need to tell you about the really important question that's been doing the rounds on the internet this week.
0: Oh, is that the one where Larry the Cat was asked who's his favourite Prime Minister?
2: No, not that one. But it was an actual YouGov poll, though, where they asked 5,000 people a really important question. Which do you think is possible to throw further, a baguette or a naan bread?
0: Is that real?
2: It is real, honestly.
0: Oh, okay, right.
2: What do you think?
0: I would go with a baguette.
2: Okay.
0: Okay, because you can throw it like a javelin.
2: Right.
0: See what I'm coming from? But if you've got a massive pencil sharpener and put the baguette in it, you could get it really sharp at the end. Sorry, that's just my weird mind.
2: Okay.
0: But you could challenge your inner Fatima Whitbread, or in this case, Fatima with bread. There you go.
2: Yeah, did you see what you did there? Hey, well, actually, 51% of people did agree with you on that one, Emma, with 36% saying naan bread. Now, I guess a naan bread, you could fling it like a frisbee, couldn't you?
0: Yeah.
2: Yeah, but, well, astonishingly, 13% of people said, I don't know. Which I thought was a bit poor.
0: Yeah.
2: Yeah. I think maybe people got a bit confused and imagined their actual nan trying to throw some bread. I don't know. Anyway, the thing is, though, I don't think they asked anyone in the Erewash Valley, because I wasn't asked, was you?
0: No, I wasn't. Why do you reckon that is, Pete?
2: Well, I would have said a cob, because I reckon I could lob a cob much further than both a baguette and a naan bread put together.
0: I like what you're doing there, actually.
2: Yeah, because I could spin around. You know, they do that spinny thing, like a shot put.
0: Oh, yes.
2: Yes. So, you know, I think that would be better.
0: I think this is a challenge.
2: Okay.
0: I think during the news, we should pop out to the Erewash Sound car park.
2: Okay.
0: And practice seeing how far we can. We haven't got any bread. We'll have to find some bread in the kitchen.
2: Well, there'll be some in the kitchen.
0: And see how far we can, like, fling your loaves or fling your bread. And I think anybody else listening, if you want to go out and do this as well on a Sunday morning, don't matter what the neighbours say. But
2: no,
0: yeah.
2: Absolutely.
0: Right. Taking us up to the news at 9, though. Ironically, this is Delamitri and Roll to Me.

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6: From the Sky News Centre at 9. One woman has died and 16 others have been injured after a van was driven into crowds, leaving Berlin's Pride celebrations. Police have identified a suspect with alleged Islamist links and have launched a major manhunt. Berlin-based journalist James Jackson says Germany has experienced several similar attacks in recent years.
7: Unfortunately, this seems to have become, for whatever reason, the weapon of choice for people who want to harm people en masse. Sometimes there's been a political motive, as in Magdeburg, and in Berlin previously 10 years ago. But unfortunately, this also can inspire copycats.
6: German Chancellor Friedrich Merz has described the incident as an horrific act and promised a full investigation. Devastating forest fires are continuing to cause widespread chaos across France and Spain. In both countries, almost 300,000 people have been forced to flee as flames close in on Madrid in Spain. The French Prime Minister says the situation in the southwest region where Bordeaux is located is also critical. These people have been forced to take shelter.
8: That was it. The panic came mostly from not knowing what was actually happening. We grabbed a few odds and ends, quickly got into the car and left.
9: It was a bit frightening for the kids, especially my daughters, who said, "Look, Dad, ash is falling on the bungalow." At that point, we started to get a bit worried.
6: Parts of the UK are bracing for a fourth heatwave as temperatures in the southeast of England are expected to creep over 30 degrees Celsius this week. Forecasters say people in the region should expect to see the hot spell continue until Thursday. British heavyweight boxer Anthony Joshua was knocked down twice before beating Christian Prenger last night. It was Joshua's first fight since he survived the accident that claimed the lives of two of his friends in Nigeria in December. At the Commonwealth Games, Adam Ramsay-Peaty fought back the tears after failing to win the gold medal in Glasgow last night. The world record holder ended up with a bronze. That's the latest. I'm Daisy Steele.
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10: 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Let's start off this hour with Bruce Springsteen. This is Born to Run. Love music, love Erewash.
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1: Join

0: That's another tearjerker for you there from the lovely Lewis Capaldi on Erriwash Sound. Now then, Emma, we have had reports through on Spotted Ilkeston that various bread products have been seen as far away as Bennelly Viaduct.
1: My gosh, they've really been slinging their sourdough around.
0: They certainly have, yes. Now then, we do have a disclaimer, though, very
1: okay,
0: serious.
1: Yes.
0: Please do not throw your actual nan across West Park.
1: No, don't do it.
0: No.
1: Don't do it. It's a nice show, isn't it? We're not encouraging anything like that.
0: No, please don't. So, anyway, we've got You've Got the Love coming up with The Source featuring Candy Staton.

Love music, love Erewash. That was The Source featuring Candy Saturn. You got the love right here. Now, a date for your summer diary. The Kirkallam Church Summer Fete is on Saturday the 1st of August, which we're just saying is actually next weekend. I can't believe this. It's on from 10 a.m. to 2 p.m. at the Community Hall on Kenilworth Drive in Kirkallam. Please don't go to the church. I think people did last year. It is definitely at the Community Hall. Entrance is free and there is a variety of stores, including homemade cakes, plants, tombola, raffle and refreshments. More details on that can be found by going to erewashsound.com. Coming up now though, this is Melba Moore. This is it, right here on Erewash Sound.

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0: So that was Bruno Mars with I Just Might. Now then, Emma, are you enjoying the Commonwealth Games? Have you been watching it much?
1: I watched the opening ceremony. Did you see that massive Tunnocks tea cake? That would be my idea of absolute heaven. Love it.
0: Anyway, one sport I was surprised not to see on the list of events this year, actually, was wife racing, or wife carrying, as it is known.
1: What?
0: Yeah, well, apparently it's currently taking the UK by storm, according to yesterday's Daily Express. And, the games began in Finland in 1992, and apparently couples have to negotiate various obstacles along the way. I mean, sounds a bit like my marriage, to be fair, but anyway. To win the race and the prize, which is usually beer.
1: Okay.
0: Worth winning.
1: Yep.
0: The sport has come a long way these days, and it does include same-sex couples, as long as they are over 18. And the thing is, you don't actually have to be married to each other these days. Controversial. So this has led to jealous arguments with competitors stealing each other's wives. Now, I mean, I guess it would be the one that's eaten the least amount of cakes.
1: Oh, I better put this muffin down then. Yes, perhaps.
0: There are various different ways to carry the wife. Right. There's the classic fireman's lift.
1: Okay.
0: Makes sense, doesn't it? Yeah. The piggyback.
1: Yeah.
0: And the more tricky Estonian-style hold, where the wife is carried upside down on her partner's back with their legs over their neck and shoulders.
1: So I'm just trying to imagine this in my head.
0: Exactly,
1: right.
0: Picture that.
1: Okay, picture this if you can, everybody.
0: Okay,
1: yeah.
0: However, this can lead to dizziness because you're upside down.
1: Yeah.
0: And as Joe, 31, is a gamekeeper, explained, my wife is so tall I was worried about bashing her face going over the logs.
1: Oh, God.
0: I mean, you would be, wouldn't you?
1: Yes, oh no.
0: The world record apparently has been set since 2006 at 56.9 seconds. So I reckon we're in with a chance, Emma.
1: Do you think?
0: I reckon.
1: I think we should go out to the car park. Again. So
0: yes.
1: Never mind the bread flinging.
0: Bread. Yeah, we'll pick up all the bread.
1: Because I'm like a little puff of hair. I could just do this. We could beat 56.9 seconds.
0: That is easy.
1: Right. Yes.
0: Whilst we go and practice, we've got Temptations coming up. But first, of course, is Alex Warren featuring Ella Henderson, Carry You Home.
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Not that kind of girl. That's Anastasia playing for you here on Sunday Breakfast. Now, I'd like to say a very good morning to the team at MJ Meats Limited. They're based on Wilmot Street over in here, and they're a member of the Erewash Sound 100 Club Business Directory. 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Coming up now, though, it's the Proclaimers. They're not just going to have a little Sunday stroll. Oh, no, they're going to be 500 miles.

0: Adventure of a Lifetime, Coldplay playing for you here on Sunday Breakfast. Now, I've been watching a fabulous new show on BBC One. I don't know if you've seen this. It's called Android. I've actually binge-watched the whole thing because it's so good. It's about a lady who gets a female carer, but this carer is a robot, and they come out with some fantastic adventures. Have you been watching this, Pete?
1: I am not Pete. I am Pete version 2.0. I am your friendly new Android co-host. Love music. Love airy wash.
0: Okay, then I'm going to go along with this. Where is the real Pete?
1: He has gone for a little lie down. He is not used to being up this early on a Sunday.
0: Okay, fair enough. Right, I'll ask you a question. What is your favourite music then, Pete, version 2.0?
1: Kylie Minogue is my very favourite singer of all time. She is the greatest.
0: Has Ian Perry been programming your circuits by any chance?
1: Ah, yes, the great Ian Perry. Other Airy Wash sound presenters are available. His Sunday signpost is the best feature on his Lazy Sunday show. It is the best show on Airy Wash Sound. Much, much better than that happy half hour rubbish.
0: I beg your pardon. Right, how do you switch this thing off? Hello, is that customer services? I'd like to send our Android presenter back, please. It has been great to have your company this Sunday. Like Pete version 2.0 has said, Ian is up next with Lazy Sunday. Whatever you're getting up to this Sunday, have yourselves a great day. And taking us up to the news at 10, this is Sam Fender. People watching. Love music. Love Airy Wash.

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2: From the Sky News Centre at 10. One woman has died and more than a dozen others have been injured after a van drove into crowds in Berlin. It happened last night during the German capital's gay pride celebrations. The suspect is known to police, who've confirmed he has links to the Islamist scene. He's yet to be arrested. Eyewitness Julian Meithig says the attack will be felt across the LGBT community.
3: Why would you drive into a crowd on purpose? I do believe that someone who hates the community tried to hurt us, hit us in our heart. This is the one day in the city when we can be how we want to be, and to hurt us then, that hurts all of us.
2: Wildfires burning across France and Spain have forced nearly 300,000 people to flee their homes. Officials say the situation remains critical, with fires threatening communities near Bordeaux and Madrid. The new Defence Secretary claims he was given the job because he says he's a moderniser. Wes Streeting is now heading up the Ministry of Defence after acting as Health Secretary in Keir Starmer's cabinet. Mr Streeting insists he's confident his department will be given enough money to fund Labour's defence investment plan.
4: If I didn't have confidence that this Prime Minister and this Chancellor wouldn't be investing in our defence sufficiently to protect our country, to protect our allies and to meet our international commitments, then no, I wouldn't have taken the job.
2: Anthony Joshua returned to the ring with victory over Christian Prenger last night. The British heavyweight recovered from two knockdowns to win his first fight since December. Adam Peaty had to settle for bronze in the men's 100 metres breaststroke in Glasgow. He'll have another chance to claim a fifth Commonwealth gold in the 50 metres event. And parts of the UK are set for the fourth heatwave of the summer this week. Temperatures in southeast England could top 30 degrees, with the hot spell expected to last until Thursday. No rain has fallen in Bedfordshire, Buckinghamshire, Hertfordshire and West Sussex in July. That's the latest. I'm Daisy Steele.
0: For a full 5-day weather forecast, go to erewashsound.com.
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Tracy Abrams, That's So True, from Era Wash Sound, 6 minutes past ten, Sunday 26th of July, careering through the year. Yeah, I don't think. Have we had any rain in July in Derbyshire? I don't think so. But as I said, moment like a sieve. Yes, and a new Era Wash Sound Android, Kylie Minogue fan, loves the Sunday Signpost. I think I programmed that rather well. Whether I can get it shoehorned back into the studio for another slot, I've no idea. I'll have a go. Talking of Sunday Signpost, this week we're doing it again. Another famous Era Wash-based person. Clues at 10:10, 10:30 and 10:50. And if you're thinking of who it is, you can get in touch, all the usual...

0: 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My brain feels addled this morning, and I don't know why. To paraphrase the late, great Eric Morecambe, on my keyboard in the studio, I'm pressing all the right buttons, just not necessarily in the right order. 10 past 10, something different on the signpost this week. It's a famous person who lives in the borough. We did this for a while after the sad death of Donald Rose, centenarian from Canalview Care Home. We went on a bit of a run of famous people. I've dug another one out. See if you can work it out. Clues at 10:10, 10:30 and 10:50. If you think you know the answer, I'll give you all the details of how to get in touch. After clue number one, an Australian born in August 1987 and living in Ilkeston. He is a professional sportsman who has reached a peak of number 6 in world rankings. I'll give you more clues. 10:30, 10:50. An Australian born in August 1987 and living in Ilkeston. He is a professional sportsman. He has reached a peak of number 6 in world rankings. I've managed to get WhatsApp working by going into Task Manager, as you do on a computer, when something isn't working.
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Shania Twain, Don't Be Stupid, You Know I Love You. She's got a brand new album out at the moment as well. Love Music, love Erawash out on a Sunday morning. Good morning to Phil Stocks, who's in Stratford, the London area. The Stratford area in London, not the one Stratford-upon-Avon. And he's given me a picture of the ABBA Arena. Have you been to it? It's amazing. ABBA Voyage, the virtual reality experience, where they've actually got everybody in ABBA and they've regressed them. They've got them to wear these bodysuits with white dots on, and they've digitally regressed them to how they were in the 70s. It's an amazing show, and Phil says he's going this evening. I'm jealous, although I have been a couple of times already. They've recently changed the show. If you ever get the chance to go, it's absolutely amazing. Have a great time tonight, Phil, at ABBA Voyage. Clues for Two Hits the Who now. Formed in Scotland in 1973 by David Paton and Billy Lyle. They were successful from 74 to 75, primarily with the release of Magic. That made number 11 here. Follow-up single January made number 1 in the UK, awarded a silver certification from the BPI after spending 3 weeks at the top. Other lesser-known hits were Call Me Round and Just a Smile, which made 34 and 31 respectively. Who features at 10:45? Your answer, welcome. Otherwise, you'll find out in around half an hour's time.

0: thinking about that at the moment. Getting better, isn't it, with the weather being a bit cooler at night? Do you ever wake up and think, where I'm lying feels really warm, really unbearable? Sometimes you have to have the fan on, the windows open, sometimes the blinds are blowing around all over the place, you have to shut the window, then you get hot. Oh, I know, we've got another heat wave supposedly on the way next week. 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On the way, second set of clues on the Sunday signpost, word on health as well. And I've got Michael Jackson and the Easy Beats to play in the next 10 minutes.
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0: Easy Beats, Friday on My Mind. Michael Jackson and Rock With You. Love Music, Love Erawash Sound, Sunday morning. Hello, this is Ian Perry. Through till 1 o'clock today, with a nice cup of tea, just before 10 this morning. Not really touched it yet, and the aircon is blowing it cold. These are 2026 problems. Three sets of clues, another borough person, famous borough person, but in certain fields, or in a certain field, I should say. Not literally. An Australian born in August 1987, living in Ilkeston. He is a professional sportsman who has reached a peak of number 6 in world rankings. Clues 2 and 3 should help. Third and final set in around 20 minutes. Clue 2, he competes in PDC-led events, having held a card to take part in the tour since 2020. And he's won a total of 12 titles in his professional career. His nickname is The Heat. He competes in PDC-led events, having held a card to take part in the tour since 2020. And he's won a total of 12 titles in his professional career. His nickname is The Heat. 0115-930-3450. Send us a WhatsApp message. 88440. Start your message with the word Erawash. 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We are at Erawash Sound. In this week's Word on Health report, Paul Pennington looks at the third most common inflammatory lung condition, bronchiectasis.
1: This is the Word on Health report with Paul Pennington.
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1: The stories that matter, the issues that count. 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
3: More than 340,000 people across the UK are living with bronchiectasis, making it one of the country's most common chronic lung conditions. Yet many of us have never heard of it. Left untreated, it can be life-threatening. And deaths from it have increased by 40% over the past decade. A new report warns that delays in diagnosis and unequal access to specialist care are leaving patients sicker, increasing avoidable visits to A&E and placing an ever-growing unnecessary burden on the NHS. Here to highlight what bronchiectasis is Professor Tony D'Souza, Professor of Pulmonary Medicine at Newcastle-upon-Tyne Hospital's NHS Foundation Trust.
4: It's an umbrella term. It basically means a combination of a widened airway on a CT scan with somebody that's coughing up more mucus and phlegm. It's almost like the business class upgrade of bronchitis that never really goes away. And the confusing thing a lot of people have is that patients with asthma, which affects 1 in 10 of us, and COPD that affects nearly 1.5 million people in the UK, can also have this condition. So you can have the symptoms of asthma and COPD and they get a bit worse, and then that leads to us thinking, oh, there's some bronchiectasis here as well.
3: Tony, why do you think awareness of it is so low?
4: It's been very much a neglected condition. There hasn't really been a clear focus on it in terms of research. Asthma and COPD, really common and important conditions, have quite rightly had attention. But also, I think it's because we really didn't understand the condition well. We used to think predominantly it was a condition where you were prone to infections, which patients are. We're increasingly recognising inflammation and abnormalities of this thing called the microbiome, with a little community of bacteria that live in our gut. We have similar ones in the lung. They become abnormal and irritated. So we've only learned some of those other areas fairly recently, so it's definitely behind the curve.
3: What are the risk factors?
4: It can affect anybody at any age. So if you're born premature and had severe lung infection as a child, you're at risk of that. There are some genetic causes, and one of the sort of confusing things is that the genetic condition called cystic fibrosis that people are aware of, effectively they have bronchiectasis in their lung and other conditions outside it. You can get it because it runs in families, and then, as I mentioned, that you can see it in patients with asthma and COPD. But other conditions that are put you at risk are where there's uncontrolled inflammation or abnormal immunity. So rheumatoid arthritis is more likely to have bronchiectasis as a complication in the lung. People with inflammatory bowel disease like Crohn's or ulcerative colitis. And we also see it in people with swallowing difficulties. If your swallow's abnormal, you inhale bacteria into your lung, then you're at risk of that. So quite a really broad range. And if you have immunodeficiencies as well, you could see how that would play into the system. So quite a lot of causes. So clinics are always interesting and challenging. challenging because there's a bit detective work to be done.
3: You talk there about detective work. Is there a delay in diagnosis because clinicians think of more prominent conditions first?
4: Yeah, that's a brilliant question. Lots of patients talk about a really long delay. I understand why that would happen. My suggestion is that we take a pragmatic overview. If you have cough, wheeze and phlegm, it's very reasonable to assume that could be asthma or COPD. But if you're not responding, or if you've got really high volumes of mucus, more than a sort of tablespoonful a day, then you should start to ask the question, could this be something else? And do I need to get a scan or referred for something else?
3: Give me a brief overview of this new report by the Bronchiectasis Policy Network UK that you're chair of and what you're calling for.
4: The report was about how we felt that bronchiectasis had been left behind. It's a multidisciplinary team, including physios, nurses, patients, and consultant colleagues. And what we found was that we actually have quite a lot of the tools to give good bronchiectasis care in the NHS, but they're not being applied consistently, and patients are suffering as a consequence of that. What would be fantastic is that we were included in national quality standards, that we were considered as part of the shift from hospital to community, so making healthcare more accessible to patients. Because at the two bookends of it, if you've got early mild disease, that can cause quite a lot of concern and consternation. Actually, with good basic care, we can get people feeling great and on a steady path. And at the other end, the more severe patients, some of those more severe patients have really quite bad outcomes. So the middle group are the people that we want to obviously shift to the left and keep them well. And the group to the right, we really want to get them sorted out, aggressive therapy as well as possible. And I don't think we've cracked that yet. So working together with patient stakeholders, funders and organisations is really a key for me.
3: My grateful thanks to Professor Tony D'Souza. 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

0: Cheryl Crow, All I Wanna Do, Era Washout, 2211, a recap on the clues for two hits to who for this week. Formed in Scotland in 73 by David Payton and Billy Lyle, they were successful from 74 to 75, primarily with the release of Magic, which made number 11 here. Follow-up single January made number 1 in the UK, awarded a silver certification from the BPI, spending 3 weeks at the top of the charts. Other lesser-known hits were Call Me Round and Just a Smile, making 34 and 31 respectively. Who features at 10:45? You'll find out after the Pet Shop Boys, and they play next.
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0: Company back, alternative 80s, tomorrow night from 7. He's here with the Retro Show this afternoon from 3. The Pet Shop Boys and Domino Dancing, formed in Scotland in 73 by David Payton and Billy Lyle, successful 74 to 75, primarily with the release of Magic 11 here. Follow-up single, January 1 in the UK. Silver certification after spending 3 weeks at the top. British phonographic industry. Other lesser known hits, Call Me Round and Just a Smile, making 34 and 31 respectively. It's two hits, The Pilot.
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0: 11th of November, 74, Magic, 1975, a number one, January. Two hits to pilot this week. Don't forget Jeff Martin, back to the 70s tonight from 5. You can get involved in all of the nostalgia as well on his Back to the 70s Facebook page. I caught up with Jeff yesterday. He's done an interview with Francis Rossi of Status Quo. Very enlightening interview by all accounts. That's coming to Back to the 70s in a future week here on Aerowash Sound. Three sets of clues. A famous borough person this week, Caroline Gregory, in touch after clue two this morning. Absolutely right. Famous person from the Erewash Borough. An Australian born in August 87, living in Ilkeston. He is a professional sportsman who has reached a peak of 6 in world rankings. Clue two, he competes in PDC-led events, having held a card to take part in the tour since 2020, and he's won a total of 12 titles in his professional career. His nickname is The Heat. Clue three, according to online research, as of July, he is currently ranked world number 21 in a sport in which the maximum score is 180, with ranking prize money of over £425,000. But be careful, because he's not the only player in this sport to come from the town. According to research, as of this month, world number 21 in a sport where the maximum score is 180, with ranking prize money of over £425,000. But be careful, he's not the only player in this sport to come from the town. Who knew? We'll play the Sunday Signpost through till 11:15 this morning.
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0: After the news at 11 this morning, sports wrap 10 past 11, football friendlies, cricket action as well. Wrap up the Sunday Signpost. Brand new from the Scottish duo, popular in the 80s, Hugh and Cry on Heritage Now. A local newspaper review, 11:45. And another round of Carly Willett around 10 to 12. The latest from the Sky News Centre at 11. After this, from Let Loose.

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5: From the Sky News Centre at 11, one woman has died and 16 others have been injured after a car was driven into crowds at Berlin's Pride celebrations. Police have launched a manhunt after identifying a suspect with alleged links to Islamist circles. Several people were reportedly stabbed during the attack, which happened near the Brandenburg Gate last night. Defence Secretary Wes Streeting says these types of attacks happen far too often.
6: Hate crime's also on the rise. There are lots of people who don't accept diversity and difference in our society, and that's why Pride is a celebration, but it's also a protest against those who do not accept life in the 21st century.
5: Wildfires are still raging in France and Spain this morning as nearly 300,000 people have been forced to flee their homes. In France, the military's been deployed to the Gironde region to help manage the response. British holidaymaker Jez Cartwright was among those forced to evacuate from Cap Ferret near Bordeaux.
7: People were ordered, obviously, when they were queuing for the boats. I believe there was a bit of panic. A friend of mine was there coordinating that and tried to reassure people everybody will get out. They've had these plans in place for a very long time and they've been great in what they've done to help people get out and then find accommodation if they need it to.
5: The new Defence Secretary says he wouldn't have taken on the job if he wasn't confident about getting funding. Wes Streeting has admitted he's grateful his predecessor John Healey is now in charge at the Treasury. Heavyweight boxer Anthony Joshua is on track for a clash with fellow British fighter Tyson Fury after beating Christian Prenger last night. It was Joshua's first fight since he survived the accident that claimed the lives of two of his friends in Nigeria in December. Adam Ramsay-Petey has taken home a bronze medal in the 100 metres breaststroke at the Commonwealth Games in Glasgow last night. Philip Nowaki won silver, earning Jersey's first medal in 36 years. That's the latest. I'm Daisy Steele.
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8: 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I have to say, don't do that very often here at Erewash Sound. Maybe we ought to try it. Good idea.
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0: you ever had that problem before when you put your clutch down in your car and it goes down and stays down? Happened to me once. Called the breakdown firm. Stranded by the side of the road coming home from work. Which is always worse when you just want to get home. Had to laugh because the music that was on loop on musical hold whilst waiting for the breakdown company was Fontella Bass and Rescue Me. If you don't laugh, you cry.
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0: Never forgotten it. Every time I hear that song now, the memory just comes flooding back. Right, sports wrap for this week. We'll start with weekend 15 of the Derbyshire Premier League cricket season. Otbrook and Borrowash had an absolute nightmare. Reigning champions really were starting to languish at the wrong end of the table. They were at Olrawas yesterday. The hosts, 249 all out off the allocated 50 overs. The Borough side, 249 for 9 off the allocated 50. A match tied at the Walk Field. Otbrook and Borrowash, recent results, winning 8, tying 1, losing 6. They've hauled themselves up to 5th in the table. Spondon hosting Sandiacre Town. Spondon 252 for 8 off 50. Sandiacre Town were 256 all out of just under 50 to win by 4 runs at the Oval. They are in 3rd, having won 9, 1 abandoned and losing 5. In Division 1, Ilkeston Rutland were 252 for 5 off 35.2. Mickleover were 250 all out of the allocated 50. The Borough side winning by 5 wickets at the Rutland Sports Park to sit 6 in the table, winning 8, losing 7 so far. Sawley were at South Wingfield. They won by 8 wickets, 118 for 2 off 20.5. South Wingfield were 115 all out off just over 25. South Notts Division B, Long Eaton, 118 all out off 28.3 overs against Westbridge Fordians, but they won by 5 wickets at Long Eaton Cricket Club, 119 for 5. Fixtures for today in the Cricket Premier Cup action. Olrawas versus Otbrook and Borrowash at the Walk Field. On to some football action for you. Friday, FC Freiburg 3, Derby County 1 in Austria. Irie for the hosts on 9. Carlton Morris, always nice to see him on the score sheet after 14 minutes. Then Griffo on 109. Freiburg with a 3rd on 120. That was a long game, wasn't it? On the match on Friday night. On Saturday, Louth Town 0, Sandiacre Town 1 in a pre-season friendly. Isaac Morledge with the goal to give Sandiacre Town a bit of a boost in pre-season. You'll find the results for the last week and the fixtures for the week ahead on our website on the sports section, erawashsound.com.
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0: Lovely version of Nielsen's Everybody's Talking from the beautiful South. Don't forget the late night wind down returns tonight from Air and Wash around 11 p.m. through to 1 a.m. Plenty of easy listening music to gently drop you into Monday morning. Paul Stacey with the Air and Wash Down Breakfast Show. Another week begins tomorrow morning at 7 with your local Specsavers store. Bit different on the Sunday, I suppose, catching out lots of you. Another famous person. I thought we'd exhausted it when we were doing it last year. Was it last year? Was it earlier this year? I don't know. Remember like a sieve. An Australian born in August 1987, living in Ilkeston, he is a professional sportsman who has reached a peak of number 6 in world rankings. He competes in PDC-led events, having held a card to take part in the tour since 2020. He's won a total of 12 titles in his professional career, and his nickname is The Heat. According to online research, as of July this year, currently ranked world number 21 in a sport in which the maximum score is 180, ranking prize money of over £425,000. But be careful, he's not the only player in this sport to come from the town. Who knew? Aidan Kirk is ranked 153. Chris Mason is unranked. He's on the World Series Darts Tour as a commentator and not on the professional darts circuit. You play around with the word heat, you get Damon Hetter. The answer on the Sunday signpost for this week.
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0: Oh, and well done. Must give her another ding again. To Caroline Gregory, first past the post this week, answering the Sunday signpost.

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1: 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A very good morning to all the team that are probably not in the office today. Unless there's something that really needs doing at a Monday morning. The Erewash Partnership Limited on Wancliffe Road in Ilkeston. 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We were talking about Phil Stocks going to see ABBA Voyage tonight in Stratford in London at the ABBA Arena. It's absolutely amazing, and I'll play something from the Swedish Fab Four between now and 11:30 this morning.
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just musing a while back. I wonder how many times I've heard that track over the years. If you're an ABBA fan, you might be thinking exactly the same thing. Conveniently, Phil Stocks is going to see ABBA Voyage in London tonight. They've recently changed the show, taken some tracks out, put some other ones in that the band recorded and got digitally regressed. It's interesting stuff if you Google it online. ABBA Dancing Queen 1976. You did the maths, work out how long ago that is, and then wonder how you feel so old. From a 16th studio album, Now Everybody is the name of the album. It's a new single from the Scottish duo Hue and Cry, famed for a string of hits in the 80s with tracks like Labour of Love and Looking for Linda. This new track is a result of sitting with analogue and digital music tech, allowing songs to emerge out of the electronic landscape around them. And after 2 years of experimentation, the album was completed with mixing by Jörg Nivo, who's worked with the Pet Shop Boys and Duran Duran. Much of the album writing dates back to pre-COVID, at a time when Pat said he was in anguish and didn't even know it. So it was delayed by a succession of life-changing events. Heritage Now for this week, brand new from Hue and Cry. This is called Make My Day.

0: double LP Raiders of the Pop Charts. 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It's called Make My Day.
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0: Soul and Disco back next Saturday night, 7 o'clock from Arrow Watchout. Tonight at 7, Gardener Steve, Gardening Weekly. Lots of great music. Hints and tips, gardening advice, local what's on from our award-winning Gardener Steve. Coming back with a silver merit from BBC Gardeners Worldwide. Gardener Steve tonight from 7. Newspaper review now. Ilkeston Life guides readers on how to have a say on problem drinkers and dog mess. The Borough Council wants to know whether the public wants the authority to continue applying fines of up to £1,000 when owners fail to clean up after their pets. It's seeking consent to keep the maximum penalties under a fresh public spaces protection order, along with another PSPO brought in to stop alcohol-related antisocial behaviour in public spaces. A survey is available online until the end of the month. The Derbyshire Times provides details of an incredible moment when a World War II Dakota flew over the county. The aircraft from the Battle of Britain Memorial flight operating out of RAF Coningsby in Lincolnshire. Pay a visit if you can, it's brilliant. Was captured by Councillor Kate Fennelly as it soared over Ilkeston and made a pass over the Stewart for last weekend's Everyone Eats Fun Day. But it was the one and only opportunity to see it locally as part of the 2026 schedule. The Derby Telegraph quotes the owners of a Stanton by Dale pub who say they did everything they could to keep it going, but it wasn't enough. The Seven Oaks is to close after 19 years of trading and fighting to the very end, which comes due to rising costs. The owners said it wasn't how they ever imagined the journey would end, as the venue had also been their family home, but they'd faced challenge after challenge, including a flood, when insurance wasn't enough to cover repairs. Credit cards have been used to sustain the business. The last day, Sunday the 2nd of August, regulars invited to attend for a last drink on the previous day. And the Nottingham Post details the sad news that Erewash will lose all of its British Heart Foundation shops after the charity followed an original statement of intent to close 87 stores in the next 12 months as part of a total of 150 in the next 2 years, as part of a restructuring of its 600 sites due to increased running costs and changing customer behaviour. The Bath Street, Ilkeston and Marketplace Long Eaton sites will close, as well as the Eaton Court home branch in the town. Headlines from Borough Newspapers for this week.
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Alice and Moye all cried out. Love music, love Ella Wash. This is Ella Wash Sound on a Lazy Sunday. 9 minutes to noon. Carly Rillette now, written by Aussie rock band frontman Nick Cave. It's released as a duet with Kylie in October 95, only making the top 20 here. He was inspired after listening to the traditional song Down in the Willow Garden and had wanted to work with Carly for years, admitting to having a quiet obsession for around 6 years, writing several songs for her, none of which he felt appropriate to present. She agreed to do this track after an introduction by her then-boyfriend, In Excess frontman Michael Hutchence, but she didn't initially know who he was. It received 3 ARIA Awards in 1996, but you won't find it on any Kylie studio album. Number 11 from October 95 on Carly Rillette, Where the Wild Roses Grow.

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1: Every Sunday, around 10 to 12, a random Kylie track. We call it Kylie Roulette. This week, 1995 with Nick Cave and the Bad Seeds, Where the Wild Roses Grow. Love music, love Arrowash Sound on a lazy Sunday. After 12 o'clock today, Sat Cafe on Oh Yeah, the Ilkeston Scala Cinema Guides. More from Alison Noyer in the lounge, giving lots of results for this week as well. This might sound familiar in two ways, if you know the Disney film Cars, and if you were watching a particular side of the World Cup, ITV used this. It's back again. So the news at 12, Rascal Flatts. This is Life is a Highway.

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7: From the Sky News Centre at midday, police are hunting a 21-year-old man they suspect is responsible for ramming a car into crowds of people celebrating Berlin Pride last night. One person's died and 16 others are injured after a vehicle was driven at people in a park close to the Brandenburg Gate. Similar incidents have taken place in Germany before, in Magdeburg in December 2024, in Munich last February and in Leipzig in May. Terrorism expert Jan St. Pierre says a pattern is developing.
8: What's clear is that these attacks, the violent crimes, the numbers in violent crimes are increasing in Germany, in Europe in general, but it has different motivations, unfortunately.
7: Nearly 300,000 people have fled wildfires burning across France and Spain. One of the French fires is currently moving towards Bordeaux, with officials there considering whether to evacuate the city. New Defence Secretary Wes Streeting says he accepted the role because he's confident military spending will increase. He says the government remains committed to raising defence spending. Anthony Joshua has strengthened hopes of a showdown with Tyson Fury after beating Christian Prenger. It was the British heavyweight's first bout since surviving the crash that killed two of his friends in Nigeria. Adam Ramsey Peaty says he doesn't know what went wrong as he ended up with the Commonwealth bronze in the 100 metres breaststroke. The Team England swimmer, who's the event's world record holder, finished behind Australia's Sam Williamson and Jersey's Philip Nowacki. That's despite qualifying fastest in the semi-finals. He says he needs to look at what happened.
9: 59.6 isn't, it's not a good time. We know that. You know, and, you know, if your world record is 3 seconds away, we've got to be seriously asking, you know, what's going wrong there? Because it's not me.
7: Another heat wave is on the way, with temperatures expected to top 30 degrees in parts of southern England. Forecasters say the hot weather could last until Thursday. No rain has fallen in Bedfordshire, Buckinghamshire, Hertfordshire and West Sussex in July. That's the latest. I'm Daisy Steele.
0: For a full 5-day weather forecast, go to erewashsound.com.
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10: 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Jeff back to the 70s from five. 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

current song from Olivia Rodrigo, it's Drop Dead from Era Washout. Prior to that, it's the Bee Gees in Tragedy. Cinema listings for the Ilkeston and Scala Cinema now. Sad Cafe to come on Oh Yeah this week. Bit of grey matter dust brushed off. At the Ilkeston and Scala, Minions and Monsters a year. 12:15 today. Add on the trailers, you'll be alright. Monday at 12:20, Tuesday at 12:15, the rambunctious, ridiculous, totally true story of how the Minions conquered Hollywood, became movie stars, lost everything, unleashed monsters into the world and then banded together to try and save the planet from the mayhem they just created. Toy Story 5, a PG, Sunday to Tuesday at 2:30, Wednesday at 11. 1 hour 42 for Toy Story 5. Bonnie receives a lily pad tablet as a gift and becomes obsessed. Buzz, Woody, Jesse and the rest of the gang's jobs become exponentially harder when they have to go head-to-head with the all-new threat to playtime. Moana is a PG, 1 hour 55. Sunday to Tuesday at 5, Wednesday at 1:15. Moana answering the ocean's call and for the first time voyages beyond the reef of her island with Motunui, with the infamous demigod Maui on an unforgettable journey to restore prosperity to her people. The Odyssey is a 15, 3 hours for this. Sunday to Tuesday at 7:30, Wednesday at 3:45. Odysseus, the legendary king of Ithaca, embarks on a long and perilous journey home following the Trojan War. And throughout his voyage, he's forced to confront the whims of gods, mythological monsters and trials that stretch both his cunning and his humanity to the breaking point. And Wednesday at 7:15, Thursday at 1:45, 4:45 and 7:45, it's Spider-Man Brand New Day. 2 hours 20, 4 years have passed since the events of No Way Home, and Peter is now an adult living entirely alone, having voluntarily raised himself from the lives of memories of those he loves. But as the demands on his him intensify, the pressure sparks a surprising physical evolution threatening his existence. Beginning this week at the Ilkeston Scala, 7:15. On Wednesday, it's Spider-Man Brand New Day. I feel an out jingle coming on.

Gwen Stefani, No Doubt, Don't Speak from Aerowash Out. 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Tablets and mobiles on the free to download app and on your smart speaker too. 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Motor Feast is at Elverston Castle Country Park. Expect the rest to be busier around the southwest of the borough, around Borough Way, off the A52 as well. That's happening there today. If you're going along, have a good day. Tell them Aerowash Out sent you. Time now for our Oh Yeah feature. Every Sunday around this sort of time, we feature a track that you might just think, I haven't heard it for ages. Oh yeah. Back to 1980 this week, number 14 from May of that year, from British band Sad Cafe. It comes from their third album, Facades, from 79, which released as a single, as I mentioned, in 1980, spending a total of 11 weeks on the UK chart. It was produced and engineered by none other than Eric Stewart from 10cc. Lyrics depict a protagonist suffering from relentless staying in bed for days with a TV before driving around aimlessly, looking in the mirror, seeing the devil creeping upon them. It's Sad Cafe this week. And my, oh my.

0: Bennett is a Busy Boy. Sunday on the Retro Show from 3. Monday night, Alternative 80s from 8. Tuesday night, the Era Washdown Rock Show from 7. I'll just recap on what I think I've just said there. Sunday from 3, the Retro Show. Monday from 7, Alternative 80s. Tuesday, the Rock Show from 7. Do you know what? I'm a multitasking bloke. Can't do that. Not sure what I said. Even though he probably won't mind me if I play it.
1: I haven't heard it for ages.
0: Sad Cafe, My Oh My, 14 from May 1980 on Oh Yeah This Week. More from Alison Boyer in the lounge after Pink next.
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0: She's so versatile, isn't she? Pink, Walk Me Home from Arrowwash. And every Sunday around 12:30, we feature a track that gives you a chance to put your feet up and take it easy for a couple of minutes, maybe with a cuppa. However, I can double it for you. We'll take that to play in a couple of moments. But officially in the lounge this week, originally a 1945 song from a film of the same name. Notable covers include those from Nat King Cole in 57, Ketty Lester in 62, Elvis in 66, and this version from Alison Moy from 1987. A music video featured comic antics from French and Saunders. And Alison recorded the track as she knew it would be a hit, but later said that it and Weak in the Presence of Beauty were songs she doesn't enjoy anymore, but are both her fault. And that along with that old devil called Love, there had been pressure to become a jazz diva, which she resisted. Put your feet up, take it easy for a couple of minutes, officially in the lounge with Alison Moyet. This is Love Letters.
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0: only nicked a jingle. I've heard it for ages, but I could have a play one, get one free. Mr. Bennett with that in the retro show this afternoon.
1: Here I am.
0: Take that, A Million Love Songs. Alice and Moyer in the lounge this week. And Love Letters. On the way to 22-1 now. Gathers after one today with a Sunday lunch. We've teamed up with the Giving Lottery to give you the chance to win up to £25,000 by playing for just as little as a pound a week in their weekly draw. Prizes start at £25 for three matched numbers, £250 for four, £2,000 for five, match all six, £25,000 is yours. The winning numbers for Saturday, 25th of July, 6, 8, 0, 7, 2 and 5, 6, 8, 0, 7, 2 and 5. The next draw, next Saturday, 1st of August next weekend. Goodness me, if you're in the draw, good luck. 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That'd be nice. 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Errol Washand and a Lazy Sunday with Dinah Ross.

0: Love music, love Erewash on FM and online, including on your smart speaker. 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Playing you Dinah Ross and Supremes and Baby Love. Taylor Swift to play. Daniel Bedingfield and Spiller with Sophia Baxter. And I'll bring you up to date on some events on the Good Gear Guide too.
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fresh out of the late night wind down listings, Daniel Bedingfield, If You're Not the One. 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A free afternoon pool today at the Presley's Bar and Suites on Dallymore Road in Kirkcallum. At the Spanish Bar on South Street, one of the UK's top tribute acts to ABBA from 4. Sunday Carvery at the Latch Lifter from noon till 3 today. They've got an Elvis Presley tribute tonight from 5:30. Scribble Victory are at the Boathouse in Shardlow Marina. Covers Trio with drums from 5:30. Free entry for that as well. Part of the Good Gig Guide listing. 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

It launched the career of Sophie Ellis-Bextor as a solo artist. Spiller, Groove Jets, hang on. Some rain has been spotted outside the media centre today. Rain. The wet stuff. You know the stuff, don't you? Yeah? Apparently there's a bit falling somewhere in the Erewash Borough. It's not going to last by all accounts, so I suppose we ought to enjoy it. Stop.

so much more of that kind of stuff tonight. Late Night Wine down 11 p.m. through to 1 a.m. Through the Night with the Night Owls, Paul Stacey, another week on the Aerowash Sound Breakfast Show with your local Specsavers store when you wake up tomorrow morning from 7 o'clock. And a brand new summer quiz, a kids quiz. I've got to paraphrase the late, great Eric Morecambe today. Saying all the right words, just not necessarily in the right order. Not enough caffeine today, I think. How long have I been doing this job? We are done with another Lazy Sunday. All the usual features back next Sunday morning from 10, when I shall try to be a bit more coherent. Gadders is on the way, Paul Gadsby after one. Songs in the next 15 minutes. T-Rex to play, In Excess. I mentioned Michael Hutchins earlier on today. A track that's come back again. Milky to play too, and the Beloved. Whatever you're doing, enjoy the rest of your weekend and watch out for the rain. And the News at One is next.

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4: From the Sky News Centre at 1. One woman has died and 16 others have been injured after a van was driven into crowds leaving Berlin's Pride celebrations. Police have identified a suspect with alleged Islamist links and have launched a major manhunt. Berlin-based journalist James Jackson says Germany has experienced several similar attacks in recent years.
5: Unfortunately, this seems to have become, for whatever reason, the weapon of choice for people who want to harm people en masse. Sometimes there's been a political motive, as in Magdeburg and in Berlin previously 10 years ago. But unfortunately, this also can inspire copycats.
4: Authorities in Bordeaux in southwest France are considering evacuating the whole city if wildfires start to close in. Meanwhile, in Spain, officials are monitoring the spread of flames near Madrid after calmer conditions yesterday helped firefighters tackle huge blazes. Spanish Prime Minister Pedro Sanchez says there are still challenging hours ahead.
6: The scale of disaster we're experiencing once again in our country is sadly very difficult to comprehend. Yesterday we reported 130,000 hectares had been affected and burned so far this year. Today that figure has already risen to more than 150,000 hectares.
4: Parts of the UK are bracing for a fourth heat wave as temperatures in the southeast of England are expected to creep over 30 degrees Celsius this week. Forecasters say people in the region should expect to see the hot spell continue until Thursday. Former boxing world champion Anthony Joshua was knocked down twice before winning his comeback fight last night against Albanian Christian Prenger. His win was potentially set up a long-awaited clash with Tyson Fury. Adam Ramsay-Petey had to settle for bronze in the men's 100 metres breaststroke in Glasgow. He'll have another chance to claim a fifth Commonwealth gold in the 50 metres event. And Malaysia is to host a Formula One Grand Prix in October to replace the Bahrain race that was called off earlier this season. That's the latest. I'm Daisy Steele.
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8: Hello, how are you? Doing okay? Having a good weekend? Having a good Sunday? Excellent. How's your week been? All right. Lovely. Thanks to Ian for another brilliant Lazy Sunday show. Ian back next Sunday.
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9: 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An independent charity that

So to come then, cracking tune from the 80s, The Beloved and Sweet Harmony. Milk is in there as well, Just the Way You Are. In Excess in a few moments, new sensation. But we'll get this lunchtime underway with a sing-along song from the 1970s from T-Rex.

Great little tune, that. In Excess. And new sensation, 10 past one. Gareth here with you through until 3 o'clock. Sunday lunchtime, together as we always are, every Sunday across the borough of Erewash. Playing your music from the 60s through to today. We do that 24 hours, 7 days a week, all throughout the year. Just for you, here on Erewash Sound, loving music, loving Erewash. Now, very good afternoon to the team at John and Levi Allen Plumbing and Heating on Jervis Court in Ilkeston. And the reason why we're mentioning them on this Sunday lunchtime is because they're a member of the Erewash Sound Big 100 Club Business Directory that is growing weekly, monthly, and we thank you for it as well. 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Do it now, because I always say this on a Sunday lunchtime. Do it now, because you'll only forget to do it tomorrow. Do it now. Are you sure? You won't let me down, will you? 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

0: That song, you know, it just wraps itself around you, gives you a warm little hug, doesn't it? Eh? Sweet Harmony, Fabulous, and the Beloveds. This is Gunners on a Sunday lunchtime. We'll continue with the Cardigans in a few moments from now.
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1: 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That's Derby Comedy Club. Did I say Derby County? 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Derby Comedy Club on Friday, the 14th of August. 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Loads of laughs featuring top comedians from across the UK. 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

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Tracy Chapman and Fast Car. Erewash Sound, loving music, loving Erewash. 22 minutes to 2. Latest news stories on the way at 2. Now, on this day in musical history, I'm going to play you a couple of songs and I'll explain why. Back to 2006 then, on this day in musical history, Top of the Pops came to an end. The final edition of Top of the Pops was recorded at the BBC TV Centre in London. Just under 200 members of the public were in the audience for the show, and they danced along, sang along and clapped along to classic performances from the Spice Girls, Wham, Madonna, Beyonce, Robbie Williams featuring in the show. Alongside the Rolling Stones, who were the very first band to appear on Top of the Pops, on New Year's Day in 1964, I'm playing that song next, followed by the final number one song, this day in 2006, that played Top of the Pops out as it finished forever. So, the Rolling Stones then opened Top of the Pops on New Year's Day in 1964 with this. I Wanna Be Your Man.

So that was the very first song that opened Top of the Pops up New Year's Day 1964, and it finished in 2006 on this day, the 26th of July 2006, and the final number one was this. Shakira played out Top of the Pops as the lights were switched off in the studio and everything went black, and that was the end of Top of

0: On this day then in musical history, Top of the Pops came to an end on the BBC. July the 26th, 2006. And playing out as the number one.
1: No fighting, no fighting.
0: Was that one. Shakira and Hips Don't Lie on this day in musical history. Hope you enjoyed that.
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2: 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Wonderful. Janet Jackson, whoops now. And the Hughes Corporation from 1974, Rocking the Boat. Taking us up to the latest news stories at 2 o'clock. The Whispers. 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
5: From the Sky News Centre at 2, Germany's interior minister has confirmed one person has died and 29 others have been injured after a vehicle ramming and stabbing attack near Berlin's main Pride celebrations last night. He says the 21-year-old known suspect was born in the country and comes from a Lebanese background. A manhunt's continuing to find him. Alexander Dobrindt gave more details at a news conference in the German capital.
6: He was sentenced to 1 year and 10 months in prison. This was reduced to a non-custodial sentence. A complaint was made about this.
5: A severe water outage is causing widespread problems at Gatwick Airport. Handwashing facilities in both terminals aren't working and toilets can't be flushed. Restaurants are also shut, but bottled water's being made available. Flights are unaffected. The airport's apologised. Authorities in Bordeaux in southwest France are considering evacuating the whole city if wildfires get closer. Fires have ravaged countryside and suburbs nearby. In Spain, the Prime Minister says authorities are starting to assess the scale of devastating fires near Madrid. Meanwhile, in the UK, a large wildfire in the Cairngorms is no longer considered an immediate threat. Residents who'd been evacuated from the village of Nethy Bridge have been allowed to return to their homes. The new Defence Secretary claims he was given the job because he says he's a moderniser. Wes Streeting had been Health Secretary in Sir Keir Starmer's cabinet. He insists his new department will be given enough money to fund Labour's Armed Forces investment plan.
7: If I didn't have confidence that this Prime Minister and this Chancellor wouldn't be investing in our defence sufficiently to protect our country, to protect our allies and to meet our international commitments, then no, I wouldn't have taken the job.
5: And Malaysia will host a Formula One Grand Prix in October. It will replace the Bahrain race that was called off because of the war in the Middle East. That's the latest. I'm Cam Hall.
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Almost quarter past two, Sunday lunchtime. Me and you together gathers on Erewash Sound. Loving music, loving Erewash. Playing Berlin, Take My Breath Away. Billy Ocean, Get Out of My Dreams, Get Into My Car. And the wonderful Syena Spyro and Material Lover. Song coming up next. Quite apt and quite appropriate for the weather we've been experiencing over the last, what, 20 days, 30 days? Creedence Clearwater Revival. I'm going to play you a song from them. And the title, I think, is perfect for the weather conditions. That's coming up in a moment. But good afternoon to the team at the Locally We Do It group based in Derby. And they're a member of the Erewash Sound Big 100 Club Business Directory that I keep telling you is growing weekly, growing monthly, and we thank you for that. 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
0: Creedence Clearwater Revival, song you don't hear too often. Have you ever seen the rain? Not recently.

0: think about 20 days, isn't it, or so? Probably didn't count. Creedence Clearwater Revival, have you seen the rain? I've just had a quick look at the long-range weather forecast. Rain is predicted and forecast for the 10th of August. 16 degrees Celsius on that day. But don't blame me if it doesn't. I'm only reading what I've what's in front of me. Next week, up to 33 degrees as well, I think Wednesday. And also Friday is going to be nice and sunny. Cloudy on Thursday. So if you've got any washing to do, I think potentially Wednesday probably is the best day, or indeed next Sunday it's going to be sunny as well, 26 degrees Celsius. But that's on the weather forecast I've got in front of me. We'll see what happens over the next couple of weeks. But yes, rain forecast for the 10th of August, my word. Now, it's the summer holidays, isn't it, for the kids. Kids have broken up on a six-week summer holiday across Erewash. And are you looking for something to do? Well, Erewash Sound's got the perfect ideas for you.
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0: Yep. Looking to make this summer even more fun, Erewash Sound have got covered with our Summer Kids Competition back again for another year. Always very, very popular. We're kicking off six fantastic weekly giveaways, and this week's prize is an amazing bundle of summer garden toys kindly donated by the Community Champion Scheme and our friends in Asda in Long Eaton. 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This is just the first of six weekly prizes on Erewash Sound, so be sure to keep listening to your favourite local radio station. 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The best part, there's no tricky questions to answer either. 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It's as simple as that. 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Closing time on this week's competition, by the way, 7 o'clock in the morning on Monday, the 27th of July, so that's tomorrow. 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Summer Kids is back. And isn't that good to know, eh? So get in touch with that. Get involved with it as well for our Summer Kids. Erewash Sound, loving music, loving Erewash. And I tell you what, to come in the next few moments, musically on Erewash Sound, oh, wonderful stuff. We've got, I'm just going to give you a quick teaser of this, Karen Ramirez, Looking for Love. Miles Smith, brilliant Miles Smith, Stay If You Want to Dance. Taking you back to the 1970s with David Bowie and Jean Genie. And we'll have our summer sizzler to come in the next 15 minutes. And it's one from the 1980s. And it's Madonna. La Isla Bonita. The Island of Sun, I think that refers to. Never was any good at Spanish either. Learning maths at school either. So that's all to come here on Erewash Sound, but our Summer Kids competition is well underway for the next 6 weeks. Get in touch, erewashsound.com.
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Brilliant stuff. Right to the very end, David Bowie and the Gene Genie, Miles Smith before that, and Karen Ramirez also Looking for Love. So if you have just joined us, good to have your company. You've just stumbled across us for the very first time. Thank you very much indeed. Hope you're enjoying what you're listening to so far. And don't forget, we're with you from breakfast time, 7 o'clock in the morning, all the way through until the evening time for your late night programme. Lovely, smooth, soft, easy listening music to send you off into the land of Nod. We're here 24 hours a day, 7 days a week. And good to know that you're on board. Now, Summer in the Garden at Erewash Museum. Summer holidays, of course, now between 11 and 4. You can join this summer for a fantastic programme of family activities, hand-on workshops and live entertainment in the beautiful gardens at Erewash Museum, and they are as well. All activities are free to attend, no bookings required. However, some activities and performances have limited capacities and will operate on a first-come, first-served basis. They recommend arriving early for popular sessions. And Wednesday's teddy bear picnic. Bring your favourite teddy, a picnic blanket and lunch, and enjoy a relaxing day in your garden, or in their garden, complete with beach area and garden games as well. Keep an eye out as well for Sandy Bear, Erewash Museum summertime resident. Sandy Bear, brilliant. And he will make an appearance throughout the day. Wednesday's dates, by the way, are the 29th of July, so this Wednesday, the 5th of August, 12th of August, 19th of August and 26th of August, or drop in any time between 11 and 4, no booking required. So Summer in the Garden at Erewash Museum, summer holidays between 11 and 4, and tell them that Erewash Sound sent you, won't you? Now, time for our summer sizzler on this Sunday lunchtime. And we'll play you this from Madonna, La Isla Bonita.

0: The beautiful island, La Isla Bonita, describes a romantic and peaceful tropical paradise. That's your summer sizzler on this Sunday lunchtime. Do this round about this time every Sunday through until autumn time. And we'll have another one for you next week. Same time here on Erewash Sound.
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0: brilliant. Terence Trent D'Arby from the 1980s. And If You Let Me Stay. I can't. I've got to go at three. Make way for the retro years with Mr. Mark Bennett between 3 and 5. Taking you back to the 70s with Jeff Martin between 5 and 7 this afternoon. Before that, we played the brilliant REO Speedwagon for you. And their wonderful song called Can't Fight This Feeling. So two songs remaining then. Alex Warren featuring Ella Henderson on the way next. And to play us out, TLC all lined up.
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2: 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Gardening with award-winning Steve Walton between 7 and 9 and taking you out of your Sunday evening. Nick Richardson with The Late Show. I've been Paul Gansby. Thank you very much indeed for the pleasure of your company. Have a great week, won't you? And we'll do it all again next Sunday. Leaving you with TLC. I wish I could.

0: Just gone 3 o'clock right now for the show, Sunday 26th of July 2026. Thank you, as always, to the news team for the outburst of news. They're back again with us at four. And a big thank you to Mr. Paul Gadsby for today's Sunday lunch. That will be served again on This Ear Wireless with effect from one next Sunday. Welcome along then to this week's edition of your Sunday Institution on This Ear Wireless Arrowwash Sound. This is a retro show. Mr. B here presiding over proceedings for you through until five. And as ever, is welcome back to just the other year of 1981 right now, and this very day where the UK hit parade was concerned. From which we'll have to play for you soon, Visage, ABBA, there on momentarily. But at this time, we're going to begin with a song that on this day in 1981 was at the number 6 position in the UK hit parade. A very good afternoon to you.
1: This is one Street, 145th will be next. The anchor of the closing doors.

0: Some music with Erewash. We are Erewash Sound. Retro show first hour underway right now. And we're looking at this day in 1981 from the UK hit price perspective. At 21 just there were Visage with Visage. Before that, at number 9, it was ABBA and Lay All Your Love on Me.
1: I haven't heard it for ages.
0: And we started off with Bad Manners doing the Can-Can at number 6. 1981 itself began on a Thursday, MCMLXXXI in Roman numerals. And January 21st saw the first DeLorean DMC-12 car, made of stainless steel, sports cars with gull-wing doors, basically. That rolled up off the production line in the Dunmurry, Northern Ireland area of the Erewash Valley. Quite short-lived, unfortunately, but hugely collectible. There's loads of them in the States as we speak. Still on the roads, if you remember this lot. The government allowed, or shall we say, welcome plans by the Japanese car firm Datsun, yes, I say remember them, to build cars in Britain, or otherwise, as were known then, foreign cars.

0: other brands are available.
1: Still on the road, it's all going off on the roads. On the 8th of July, British Leyland ended production of the Austin Maxi, one of its longest running cars after some 12 years. Locally, on the 10th of July, a normal warm day in Longeaton was followed by pitch black skies and 3 inches of rain in 70 minutes, just over an hour then. Also in July, the British Telecommunications Act separated British Telecom from the Royal Mail with effect from the 1st of October. So no more post office telephones as it used to be. 1st of September of 81, filling stations began selling motor fuel by the litre rather than the gallon. That's basically the price that were displayed would be per litre and not gallon. But they were sort of side by side for a bit. Then when it started getting really expensive for a gallon, it's just per litre to make us all think it was cheaper, I think. Sadly, leaving us during the course of the year, the actor Blake Butler, fellow actor Jack Warner and also Joey Deacon. On the telebox for the first time, Triangle, Pigeon Street, Finders Keepers, The Life and Times of David Lloyd George. And meanwhile, back to the UK hit parade, and on this day in 1981, a new entry at 40 was this one.

0: That's Electric Light Orchestra there on the Retro Show here on Erewash Sound, and Hold On Tight. That was the number 40 position on the Hit Parade on this day in 1981, and a new entry as well. Hello, good afternoon to Michael, listening in the usual avid fashion at this particular time. E&M, he has us on in the Black Country area of the Erewash Valley. Mike Jones and everybody, and never forgetting the Excitable Hound in the Castleless Donington area of the Erewash Valley at this time. Also, Alistair Cowan in the UFO capital of the world, that's Bonnybridge. And afternoon also to the upper management of the Alex Public House in the Derby area of the Erewash Valley, where we have a host, well, the usual suspects, of course, and a host of random patrons who are along for the ride.
1: Other public houses are available.
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0: Apart from the fact that because it's a wireless and for no other reason whatsoever, there are terms and conditions insofar as we won't pay the lecky bill, or for data usage if you're using the Natty Erewash Sound app on your phone or your tablet or even smart speakers. 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Please ask a grown-up for help if in doubt with any of this. We can't really fund any bits and bats for those either. And other than that, it's pretty much free of charge. And today, Mick Jagger, who fronts the Rolling Stones, just in case you weren't aware, of course, is 83 years young.

0: Play One, Get One Free for this hour of the Retro Show with the Rolling Stones, from whom Mick Jagger is 83 years young today. That one there from the 80s to start me up, and before that we had a nip into the 60s, 1965 notably, for Get Off of My Cloud. Keep it right here then, there's no travel restrictions here on the Retro Show. Why is this? Because we travel in a virtual sense. No queuing to have fingerprints and photographs taken or anything like that, because it's all virtual. In which case then, we're virtually off to Austria momentarily to hear a song from there.
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BAV there and Ding Dong. That's been this hour's virtual wireless holiday. We just virtually visited Austria there. Of course, today in the last couple or so years, I think AAV did, and having had quite a long career, actually formed in the 1960s, I think, if I read that correctly. We're off to, well, I think about the 70s this one was out now. This is Led Zeppelin and Houses of the Holy on the Retro Show on Airwash Sound.

Led Zeppelin there on the Retro Show here on Erewash Sound with Houses of the Holy. We're saying we thought it was out in the 70s. It certainly was, 1975. I'll tell you a bit more about Back to the 70s in the next hour of this here programme, presided over by Mr. Jeff Martin. It's a cracking programme, as it were. It tells you all about the 70s musically and, well, reminisces as well. We'll tell you more about it in the next hour, though. Meanwhile, here's No Doubt Now. This is Just a Girl on the Retro Show on Erewash Sound. It's just turned 20 minutes to 4, incidentally, for your Sunday afternoon.

0: play it to the end and get the funny noises in at said end of that record. That was No Doubt there on the Retro Show, an hour sound with Just the Girl. Here's Jonathan Richman and the Modern Lovers for you right now on This Ear Wireless with Roadrunner.
1: One, two, three, four.

There we go. That's Jonathan Richman and the Von Lovers there, Sudden Ends before they became fashionable, with Roadrunner. In the next hour of this here retro show, we'll be taking a look at the year of 1990 and this day from the Hit Parade. Ultravox will be playing One Get One Free, and we'll have a song that will make you want to throw everything against the wall. It was number one on this day in a year that will be disclosed in the next hour. We'll have to much more then to come in the next hour of this here programme.

0: That's Dolla there on the Retro Show on Error Sound, and who were you with in the moonlight?
1: I haven't heard it for ages!
0: Not actually, have we? Almost time for the news at four. We'll get to that juncture on this here wireless, courtesy of this one now from the Wonder Stuff. Welcome to the Cheap Seats.

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4: From the Sky News Centre at 4, Germany's interior minister says the suspect in last night's attack on Berlin Pride celebrations had previously been sentenced to prison. A manhunt's continuing for the 21-year-old, who's a German-born citizen with a Lebanese background. One person died and 29 others were injured in the vehicle ramming and mass stabbing. This man's a spokesperson for the event's organisers.
5: Many of these people suffered much emotional stress yesterday. What they experienced will have long-lasting effects. We are trying to offer emotional support, psychological support.
4: Toilets and restaurants at both Gatwick Airport terminals have been shut after they lost water. It was caused by an outage at a treatment works, which has now been fixed at the plant. Flames have moved within 10 miles of Bordeaux as officials consider evacuating the whole of the French city. Aircraft from Greece, Italy and Turkey are helping tackle wildfires across parts of Spain. Wes Streeting says he doesn't regret playing a role toppling Sir Keir Starmer when he quit as health secretary.
6: I'm deeply saddened that we were in a situation 2 years in where a change in leadership was necessary, but I do not for a second resile from my conviction that it was necessary. And for me, it was a decision on integrity.
4: The new defence secretary has also insisted Andy Burnham can count on his unconditional loyalty. Mr. Streeting claims the new prime minister has the instincts, judgment and character to deliver the kind of change people were expecting when they voted Labour 2 years ago. The F1 result is next, but first, Reuben Ward has claimed Scotland's first ever gold in the gymnastics men's all-around event at the Commonwealth Games. He finished all six apparatus with a score of 79.65 in Glasgow. And Britain's Lando Norris has won the Hungarian Grand Prix. It's the reigning champion's first raced victory of the F1 season. That's the latest. I'm Cam Hall.
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0: 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We are Erewash Sound. Retro Show second hour underway right now with Mr. B. And we're looking at this very day, 1990, from the perspective of the UK Hit Parade. At three just there, Craig McLachlan and Check 1-2 with Mona. Before that, at seven, it was Roxette and It Must Have Been Love. And we start off with James, Come Home. They were at 67 with that one. Highest chart position for that was 32. So it's on its way out of the Hit Parade by this point in 1990. Which in itself began on a Monday. MCMXC in Roman numerals, that'll be that then. It's time to make a cup of tea, isn't it, really, without saying all the other letters that were in other years. Anyway, on the rows in January, Vauxhall entered the coupe segment, sector, call it what you will, of the car market with the launch of their Cavalier-based Calibra, if you remember those. First coupe built by General Motors in Europe since the demise of the Opel Manta in 1988, I shall have you know.
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0: Shouldn't really tell you this, but I will. 1st of March, the Official Secrets Act of 1989 came into force, and also in March on the 7th, the Halifax Building Society revealed that house prices rose by 0.3% in February of 1990, the first monthly rise since July of 1989, by all accounts. In April, Aldi, a German discount food supermarket chain, opened their first store in Britain, in the Stechford, Birmingham area of the Erewash Valley. In May, the Rover Group launched a heavily facelifted, it was a very 90s word for sort of, you know, modified, changed, altered, whatever, anyway, facelifted version of its Metro. Had been the best-selling car of British Leyland, that one was, and more recently Austin Rover, the bestseller since its 1980 launch. 3rd of August, a heat wave. Yes, there was one in 1990 as well. That peaked with a temperature of some 37.1 Celsius. That's 98.8 Fahrenheit, recorded in the Cheltenham, Gloucestershire area of the Erewash Valley. And there was a new station on your wireless, Radio 5. Started in, or during the course of the year. And also the world of broadcasting. British Sky Broadcasting, founded as a merger between Sky Television and British Satellite Broadcasting. Yes, that was a deliberate mispronunciation. They were founded. And it was reported inflation had reached 9.5% for the first time in 1981, during the course of the year of 1990. Sadly leaving us were the actor Gordon Jackson, author Roald Dahl, and also actor Terry Thomas. On the telly box for the first time, we had One Foot in the Grave, Turnabout, MasterChef, Keeping Up Appearances, Have I Got News for You, Harry Enfield's television programme, and, last and by no means least, Mr. Bean. Back to the UK Hit Parade then, and at number 71 on this

0: That's the Charlatans there, the only one I know on this day in 1990. That was at the number 71 position in the UK Hit Parade.
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0: Apart from the fact that because it's a wireless and for no other reason whatsoever, there are terms and conditions insofar as we won't pay the Leki bill. Or for data usage, if you're using the Natty Aerowash Sound app on your phone or your tablet or even smart speakers, say to those ever so nicely, play Aerowash Sound, on comes the wireless. 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We can't really fund any bits and bats for those either. And other than that, it's pretty much free of charge. And for this hour, featuring Ultravox,

the Retro Show. We wouldn't dream of making you sit through this. To get to plenty of this,

0: Play One, Get One Free for this hour of the Retro Show with Ultravox. Dancing with Tears in My Eyes just there. And before that, also from Ultravox, who had One Small Day, sadly never to perform again in their original form, as Chris Cross sadly passed away in recent years, recent-ish. Anyway, although Mesure does go out touring, he's doing some dates later on this year, actually Man of Two Worlds tour, support, if you like, his new album. Keep it right here then, there's no travel restrictions here on the Retro Show, as we travel in a virtual sense, and to contain costs in this hour, we're off to Wales momentarily to hear a song from there.
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0: It's awfully good of the Alarm to give us a title at the very end of that tune. It saves me mispronouncing it, doesn't it? That's been this hour's virtual wireless holiday. We just visited the Wales area of the Aros Valley to hear from said the Alarm, doing a Welsh version mainly of the Neil Young song Rockin' in the Free World. Now, when this next tune came out, I have no idea how Cliff Richard kept a straight face throughout in the video for it. It's Cliff Richard featuring the Young Ones now and Living Doll.
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0: Can I go now?
1: Yes, thanks, Cliff. Bye. Right, kids, if you don't buy this record, then you're an utter.
2: That's Cliff Richard there, featuring the Young Ones and Living Doll. How on earth he kept a straight face in the video, if that's what I was saying, I shall never know. Really won't.

Fuego Blondie on the Retro Show here on Erewash Sound with Union City Blue, which now leads into this week's tune that might make everything do this. And as we discussed briefly in the last hour, we are going back to a certain year to find out what was number one in that certain year. We're actually going to revisit the UK hit parade of 1981 to find out what was at the top position on this day in that year.

Shaky Stevens there, and Green Door on this day in 1981. That was at the top of the UK hit parade, having risen to that position from 22, believe it or not. That's been this week's tune that might have made everything do this.

That's Transvision Van there, pretty much rounding off proceedings on the Retro Show for this week with Baby I Don't Care. Thanks so much for your company over the last couple of hours. Hope you enjoy the tunes and the general carrying on. Same time, same place it is next week then. Or join me tomorrow for Alternative 80s between 7 and 9. Don't go anywhere though, as Mr. Jeff Martin's on after the news at 5 with Back to the 70s. Nothing but tunes from the 70s and a load of reminiscences as well. Off to the news we go now with Men Without Hats, Pop Goes the World. Thanks for listening. Take care. Ta-ta for now.

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4: From the Sky News Centre at 5, a wanted notice has been issued for the suspect in last night's vehicle ramming and mass stabbing at Berlin Pride. The suspect is a 21-year-old German-born national of Lebanese heritage. One person was killed and 29 injured. Authorities say what happened bears the hallmarks of an Islamist terror attack. German Chancellor Friedrich Merz has given his thoughts.
5: These actions have one aim.
6: Gesellschaft spalten.
5: They want to divide our society. They want to take away from us our most important asset, our openness and our freedom.
4: A power outage at a treatment works has left Gatwick Airport without water. Restaurants have been closed at both terminals and toilets can't be flushed. Supplies have now been restored at the affected plant. A wildfire raging in southwest France is now less than 10 miles from Bordeaux. Officials are deciding whether to issue evacuation orders for the whole city. An Iranian source is claiming Tehran will stop attacks if the US continues its pause. The American ambassador to the UN says the lulls to allow more room for diplomacy. In sport, the Formula One results to come. But first, history's been made as Reuben Ward won Scotland's first ever gymnastics men's all-round Commonwealth gold. He finished ahead of Felix Dolcey of Canada and Australia's Jesse Moore at the Glasgow Arena. 12 years ago, he was watching the action from the stands. Ward says this is a pinch-me moment.
7: I'm just so proud that I've been able to prove that Scottish gymnastics are a force to be reckoned with. We are on the come-up. We've got a great team. We've got a lot of great coaches and... yeah, the future's bright. I also want to inspire some of the young ones, so I think I'm hoping I might have done that today.
4: England's Adam Tobin and Luke Whitehouse finished 5th and 7th respectively. And Britain's Lando Norris has won the Hungarian Grand Prix for the second year in a row. The world champion came in ahead of Max Verstappen. That's the latest. I'm Cam Hall.
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Number 79, number 8 in the charts, it was B.A. Robertson, and that's Knocked It Off, and play that for Mr. B, another great retro show, well done Mark, no he likes that one. So, hello, welcome into Back to the 70s, back with you again on a Sunday night. Your Sunday now wouldn't be complete, would it? Without 2 hours in the past lane, back to that diverse decade of music, the 1970s. And we got lots of stuff, as always, on the show this week. I trust your week has been good. We're back to the normal telly. No, you can't hear anybody moaning now about everything being taken up by the World Cup and tennis and that. So things back to normal, I guess. And we're always normal, hopefully, on a Sunday evening between 5 and 7. Got the Facebook group, Back to the 70s. You want to get involved there, then that would be good as well. Okay, we're going to do our Deb feature, B-side, A-side, in a moment. But first, let's get boogie with those Boogie Nights. We loved them, didn't we, in the 1970s?

One of the great disco songs, in my opinion. That, of course, is Heatwave and the Boogie Nights. And thinking about our thoughts going out to the family and friends of Kevin Keegan, 70s football icon. Didn't really play for any of our local teams, obviously, but many, obviously. I got lots of pleasure of seeing him playing his football in the 1970s and, of course, playing for England as well. So it was really sad to hear of his death at 75. It's back to the 70s. My name's Jeff, and this is where we do our depth feature, our B-side, A-side. Basically, what I do is I play you a B-side, and just for a bit of fun, see if you can guess what the hit A-side is. Now, this was a really big, big hit right at the start of our genre, our 70s decade. Got to number one. The B-side's called Every Lonely Day. It's on Bell Records. It goes something like this. So 1 point if you can get the Ortiz, and 3 points if you can get the song as well.

So that was it. Every Lonely Day was the title on Bell Records, and the A-side was a big number one song from early in the 1970s. Any ideas? We'll give a little reprise of that a little bit later on in this hour, and we'll play it before we stop for our news at the top of the hour.

0: It was written, of course, by Roy Woods and featured Jeff Lynne and Bev Bevin. The Move, Chinatown, from 1971. Got to 23 in the UK chart, and it was recorded at the same time as they were laying down the tracks for what was about to become the Electric Light Orchestra. It's Back to the 70s. My name's Jeff, and it's great to have your company, as it always is, on a Sunday evening, playing all these great 70s songs. Now, of course, The Move came from sort of the Birmingham Black Country area. So did this next band.
1: While the others are talking, we keep on rocking.

The Steve Gibbons Band, that was Tulane. You listen to it on Back to the 70s here on Erewash Sound. And apart from hearing the sad death of Kevin Keegan, we also heard about the passing of Tony Thorpe, who was a member of the Rubettes, of course. And we'll play a little tribute to Tony a little bit later on in the show. As I say, this is Back to the 70s, and we'll have our 70s thing to do. It's our 70s thing. That'll be coming up shortly as well. But first, here's the Skids.

There we go, that's the Skids. See what I mean about this diverse decade? Fronted by Stuart Adamson, who, well, the band themselves came from the Dunfermline area. Stuart went on to form the band Big Country in the 1980s. Back to the 70s, these are the Eagles.

0: What a good song it is. Eagles, New Kid in Town. J.D. Sugar started the song off, and then Don Henley and Glenn Frey joined in to complete it when they were gathering together to start to put together the Hotel California album. And it says about a feeling, fickle nature of love and romance. It's also about the fleeting nature of fame, especially in the music business. We were basically saying, look, we know we're red hot right now, but we also know that somebody is going to come along and replace us, both in music and in love. So there you go, New Kid in Town, the Eagles. On the way, we're going to pay our tribute to Tony Thorpe, who recently passed away, and lots of more great music in the past lane from the 1970s.
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That's the Tourists and their cover of the Dusty Springfield song, of course. And I Only Wanna Be With You, listening to it on Back to the 70s with Jeff. And hope your Sunday is going well. We do it each Sunday for you, 5 till 7. And at the moment, we're doing a little thing called our Deb feature. It's our B-side, A-side. So I'm playing you a bit of a B-side, and you have to guess what the A-side is. So this is your B-side.

That's the title, Every Lonely Day. It's on the Bell Record label. And the A-side I'm looking for was a big number one right at the start of the 70s decade. So that maybe gives you a real big clue. So Every Lonely Day, get a point for the artist, 2 points for the song, just a bit of fun. Not sure if it's too hard this week. But anyway, we'll play the song into the news at 6 o'clock. But first, here's a bit of David Cassidy.

Now, David Cassidy, Some Kind of a Summer. He had the he used to have a habit of making his singles, or his record company certainly did, double A-sided, and I Am a Clown was the A-side and that was the B-side, but they were both released as A-sides, if you see what I mean. And I love the B-side, A-side, whatever you call it, of that. Some Kind of a Summer. Really one of my favourite David Cassidy songs. It got to number three in March of 1973. And you're listening to it here on Back to the 70s on a Sunday evening. Now, it was with some sadness that I heard of the passing of Tony Thorpe of the Rubettes, and formed in 1973. Tony Thorpe, along with Alan Williams, Mick Clark on bass, and John Richardson on the drums, and Bill Hurd on the keyboard. Yeah, in a statement put out by the family, it read, "It is with great sadness that we officially announce the passing of Anthony John Thorpe. He was a father to Clay, a husband to Shirl, and a friend to many, and a mentor to countless musicians, young and old. His recently failing health did little to diminish his his fierce intellect and sharp sense of humour." Alan Williams, paying tribute to his former bandmate on Facebook, said, "They're mercifully now at peace. Dear John, our paths having crossed but fleetingly, during which time we conceived wonderful music and often hilarious, memorable moments." Tony Thorpe of the Rubettes. Our thoughts are obviously with his family and friends at this time, but he's left us a great legacy of music. So here's a couple of Rubettes songs.

0: Rubettes at Back to the 70s, playing a couple of Rubette songs in tribute to Tony Thorpe, who was one of the guitarists at the Rubettes, who's sadly passed away, but leaving us that great legacy of music. And our thoughts are with his family and friends at this time. You heard You Can Do It, Yeah I Can Do It, and Fodio Didom Do. I thought we'd play those two. I guess everybody's playing Sugar Baby Love, and of course we played it, and we will be playing that again.
1: It's a 70s thing.
0: Yes, it's a 70s thing, and we're continuing on our little theme of last week with coloured TV. The reason is because although coloured TV is, of course, everywhere. I mean, I don't know if there's anybody still got a black and white set. Anybody can receive black and white pictures anymore. But of course, back into the in the 70s, it was really just starting to come in here in the UK and get really popular. In fact, it wasn't until 1975 that colour TV outsold black and white for the first time. And not surprising with the prices, as we were talking about last week. In today's money, colour TVs started at about £2,600 and up to about £4,800. Most people, in fact, did rent them. But I thought it was so exciting at the time for to start seeing some of your favourite shows in colour. So I thought about what was your memory of watching colour TV for the first time. I think mine, believe it or not, was watching a rerun of the 60s Avengers. Being repeated, because I was a big Avengers fan, and it was a lot of the episodes were made in colour, because I'd never seen it in colour until we got our colour TV. But things at the time, remember A Family at War started, I think, in black and white, and then the colour version came out. There was Blue Peter, of course. We'd all watched that as kids. Suddenly we were seeing the Blue Peter show in colour. The World Cup of 1970, if you were lucky enough to get your colour TV by then, that was the first big, I guess, sporting event that was shown in colour. Monty Python's Flying Circus as well. That was now releasing colour episodes. And On the Buses, one of the great comedies of the 60s and 70s, was now in colour. And it says here a show called Disco 2, a music show. Do you know what? I don't remember that at all. But what was your memories then of watching colour TV for the first TV for the first time? And what shows and do you remember and were excited to see? Maybe it was Match of the Day.
1: It's a 70s thing.
0: It is indeed. Here's Dr. Hook and the Medicine Show.
2: I don't believe it. Don't touch me. Hey, Ray. Hey, Sean.

Beautiful. Right, yeah, that is indeed the Dot Hook and the Medicine Show cover of the Rolling Stones. I bought that from a record shop in Heena. I remember buying it. The BBC refused to play it because it mentioned a commercial publication, and there's a rumour that some of the radio on disc jockeys sang it as a cover of the Radio Times.

Johnny Johnson and the Bandwagon here at Back to the 70s. Aero Wash Sound, a sweet inspiration. So how are you doing with our B-side, A-side? Yes, you're doing all right. Well, if you said that it was Edison Lighthouse, you get a point. If you say it was Love Grows Where My Rosemary Goes, you get two. In fact, make that three. And this is the song. It was a massive number one. In fact, the first new fresh number one of the 1970s. See you after the news.

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0: brilliant stuff to bring us back in. 10cc, their third and final number one, Dreadlock Holiday from 1978. And heard this week, 10cc back in Derby. Oh, I don't know, it's a while since they've played Derby, but they're playing the Valiant live. I think it's the 20th of March. I must get my tickets. I just, one of the great live bands in my opinion. And yeah, must get my tickets and get looking forward to that for next year. Don't forget the Facebook group, Back to the 70s. It's the one with the very bright coloured top. Just like to say, David Upton, welcome to the page, my friend. We've got the EBC councillor Greg Mastalic has joined us. He's the current mayor of Erewash. Wow, we've got the mayor of Erewash now on the Back to the 70s Facebook page. Oh, I feel quite proud now. And also Phil Jackson, I feel proud you're a member as well, Phil. Thank you very much indeed for joining. And we are, of course, looking at our
1: It's a 70s thing.
0: Yeah, and we're talking about colour TV. We were talking about when did you first get your TV. Alistair's been in touch. Alistair said, we didn't get ours till 1980. 80, that's quite late. But yeah, good on you, mate. So you're, the 70s for you was still in black and white. And we're talking about TV shows this particular week. And things that you watched on the TV, and I've suggested Blue Peter and things like that. And I also mentioned Match of the Day, which has inspired Debs to get in touch. And she says, Match of the Day is her one, but also Top of the Pops and Monty Python. But she remembers the football commentaries on Match of the Day saying things like, those who are still watching in black and white, Chelsea, Man United, Arsenal, etc., are the ones with the white socks or shorts. And of course, she remembers, of course, that classic pot black commentary where they say, for those who are watching in black and white, the green ball is now behind the brown. Yeah, we get it.
1: It's a 70s thing.
0: So what were the songs, what were the shows that you remember watching first in colour? When did you get your first colour TV? We'll be chatting about that. Is that It's a 70s thing?
2: 1975. Jeff Martin.
0: Okay, on two wheels, in the fast lane. This is Chris Benning, and he's motorbiking.

That's our A to Z of the 70s for this week. Then you heard Angel Rod Stewart. What a nice song that is. Got to number 4 in 72. And Angel Eyes, another good song. Roxy Music, number 4 in 1979. You're listening to Back to the 70s. My name's Jeff, and it's great to have you with us. I'll give you the first clue to see if you can spot our non-stop top 3 year. Summer Breeze. That's what we want. It's Erewash Sam playing you the Isley.

play that one for my wife Margaret. I know that's one of her favourites. Oh, also need to say, she probably isn't listening, to be fair, but a big happy birthday for today for my granddaughter Sophie, who is 6 years old. We had a bit of a party yesterday around at our house, and I think she's got her other granddad and grandma round at her house today, so I don't know whether they've got us on. I hope they have. But anyway, happy birthday to Sophie. I can't believe she's 6 years old already. Right, we're going to do our non-stop top three. It's from the Record Mirror chart of the 27th of July. But what's the 70s year? Right, here's a couple of clues for you then. If you're into your sport, Leeds United appoint Brighton and Hove Albion manager Brian Clough, formerly of Derby County, as their manager. Ooh, what a saga that was. And he was at Brighton for a short time. So he became Leeds manager. Didn't last very long. Do you remember the year, though? And if you're a Wimbledon watcher, Chris Evert, she wins her first Wimbledon in this particular month of this particular year as well. Any ideas?

0: all together. Oh, we do like, yeah, Good Stopping Day. That's Queen, of course, and the Seven Seas Awry. You're listening to it here on Back to the 70s with Jeff, where we've got lots more great 70s songs to come. And we'll also be doing our non-stop top three, playing the top three songs in the Record Mirror chart of the 27th of July. But what is the 70s year? I said that Brian Clough becomes the manager of Leeds United after leaving Brighton and Hove Albion in this month of this year. Chris Evert wins her first Wimbledon. And on the sports theme as well, this may give you a clue. It was British Open time, as it always is. Royal Litherman St Anne's was where it was staged, and South African Gary Player won his third Open Championship. Any ideas? Well, no worries. We'll be playing the non-stop top three and giving you the answer shortly.
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Paul Simon, a mother and child reunion. So I was wandering around Little Eaton Garden Centre. What afternoon was it? Thursday afternoon, I think it was. And they were playing some quite decent music over the PA, and that was one of the songs I heard. I thought, oh, we've not played that in a while on Back to the 70s, so we'll give it a spin. So there it is. You see how these things come into my head. So if you want to get in touch, all the usual Airwash Sound channels, get in touch. Make sure you mark your email or your text or whatever you want to do as Back to the 70s, and it'll get to me if you want to pick a favourite song. Now we're going to do our non-stop top three for you very, very, very shortly indeed. So we're giving you some sporting clues. Leeds United appoint the Brighton and Hove Albion manager Brian Clough, formerly of course of Derby County and later of course of Nottingham Forest, but this was before his Forest time. Chris Evert wins the her very first Wimbledon title in this month of this year, and the British Open Golf Championship at Leven St Anne's was won by Gary Player. I'm off to Leven St Anne's next weekend to see the Women's British Open, and I'm really looking forward to that. But don't worry, there'll still be a Back to the 70s. We'll record it before we go, so you'll still get your Back to the 70s fix. But yeah, this time next week, well, I would imagine it will have finished now, and I'm wandering back to our hotel. So right, we'll play one more song, and then I'll give you one more clue, see if you can get the year of the non-stop top three. It's the Record Mirror edition, 27th of March. But what is the 70s year? Here's the Poppy Family, 1970, featuring the lovely Susan Jacks. Which way you going, Billy?

0: That's the Poppy Family from 1970. Remember hearing that on Radio North Sea International. And yeah, I can't say I was knocked out by it, but it's kind of grown on me over the years. You know how these things do as you kind of get older. But yeah, 1970, Poppy Family, back to the 70s. My name's Jeff, and we're going to do a non-stop top three now. You've not heard this before. So we pick a chart, and we're going to play the top three songs of that chart. And this week we picked the Record Mirror edition of the 27th of July. Your mission is to see if you can, from the clues or the songs, get the year. So we've told you about the sporting stuff. Now what about, how are you with the movies? Death Wish, based on the novel by Brian Garfield and directed by Michael Winner and starring Charles Bronson, is released in the US of A. Did you watch Death Wish? I watched it once. Gotta be honest, I wasn't that keen. I've never watched it again, but maybe one of your favourite films. I'm really sorry about that if it was. But anyway, that's the final clue. What do you reckon? If you haven't got it from the clues, see if you can get it from the songs.
1: It's Jeff Martin's non-stop top three.

How many of you were trying to sing along with that, trying to hit the high note? I was, failed miserably. So it was the top three of the Record Mirror chart of the 25th of July 1974. If you got that, give yourself a pat on the back. If not, you'll be able to have another chance of getting it right next time. So, as we count down the top three, Wiz playing in the background, Time Is Tight, Booker T and the MGs as our tribute to Johnny Walker, who, when he did the chart on Radio 1 at lunchtime on a Tuesday, used this very piece of music. So, we heard at number three, Stephanie DeSykes said, "I was born with a smile on my face." What a good way to be. Last week it was at number 14. It was up 11 to this week's number 3. At number 2, it was Charles Aznavour and Shoo. Do you remember that one? That was down 1 from number 1 to number 2 this week. And can you remember what the TV show was called that it was the theme tune for? Can you remember it? I'll let you know in a minute if I remember. And number 1, it was George McRae, Rock Your Baby. That was last week's number 3, jumping up 2 places to this week's number 1 in the Record Mirror chart of the 27th of July of 1970. It's back to the 70s. And this is T-Rex and the 20th Century Boy. Erewash Sound on a Sunday night.

the T-Rex and the 20th Century Boy. Now, this is about, we're around about the end of the show. Before we do finish for this week, I just want to tell you that in a couple of weeks, it definitely won't be next week, but I think it's going to be the week after, we have got a very, very special guest on the show. He was with a band who was massive in the 1970s, massive in the 1980s as well, and really, really pleased to be able to have a chat to this person. I'll keep you in suspense, maybe until next week, who it is, but that's a couple of weeks' time. Big special guest on the show. I'm looking forward to that. Thank you very much indeed for your company on the show this week. It's always very much appreciated. Thanks for getting involved on the Facebook page. If you're not on there already, come on, join the community. Back to the 70s. And also a big thank you to everyone who got in touch about TV and TV programs and still continue to do it. We just love our talking about our 70s things, and we just keep them rolling. And if you can think of a 70s thing you'd like us to do, drop me a line, let me know. That's about it for this week. Until we meet on the airwaves or in person, this is Jeff saying have a great week and I'll see you next week. Exactly. It's the Nolans. Yeah.

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4: From the Sky News Centre at 7, German police have confirmed the suspect behind the vehicle ramming and mass stabbing at Berlin Pride has been shot dead. They say they engaged the 21-year-old in a garden allotment in the Spandau district as he tried to rush towards them with a weapon. One person was killed last night and 29 injured. Our correspondent Molly Malone, who's in the German capital, says there are still many questions.
5: This was a man that was known to police, that was known to have Islamist connections, reported now to have been shot and killed almost 24 hours on, but clearly that police investigation continuing to work out whether he had accomplices. Did they flee the scene, as was suggested by the police this morning?
4: Water is gradually returning to Gatwick after it lost supply for much of the day. Restaurants and toilets in both the north and south terminals were effectively shut. A wildfire in southwest France is now less than 10 miles from Bordeaux, where officials are considering evacuating the entire city. More than a quarter of a million people have been forced to flee their homes. Tens of thousands have also been displaced in Spain as flames threatened Madrid and Valencia. King Felipe's visited an evacuation shelter near the capital.
6: The response has been exceptionally well coordinated. I think it sends an important message that by working together we can face any challenge. The most important thing is to reassure people that every possible human and material resource is being deployed to deal with this situation.
4: A teenager charged over a channel crossing was allegedly piloting a mega dinghy carrying 165 migrants. That's the highest number ever recorded on a small boat coming to England. Two Olympic medalists have withdrawn from England's athletics team at the Commonwealth Games. Louis Hinchcliffe and Charlie Dobson join a growing list of high-profile absentees. And Marvel's going to release Black Panther 3 with British actor David Johnson in the lead role. He'll play the son of the character of the same name. That's the latest. I'm Cam Hall.
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7: And a very good evening and welcome to Gardener Steve. It's Garden Weekly. Thanks, Jeff, for the last couple of hours back to the 70s. He'll be taking you back down memory lane again next Sunday. So we've got a busy show today. We've got a guest in the studio. I've got Paul, and he's come from the Mark Eaton Walled Garden. He's going to be telling us all about what happens down there. And also they've got an event coming up, flowers and music. So that sounds just like a Sunday evening, doesn't it? But no, there's a little bit more to it, and we're going to be talking all about that as we go through this first hour. Also have a garden jukebox as well, so all coming up in this first hour. But we're going to be kicking things off with Sabrina Carpenter and Espresso on Erewash Sound.

0: Kicking things off for your Sunday evening, Sabrina Carpenter there. You're listening to me, Garden Steve, for Garden Weekly. Now it's that time in the show where we do our garden jukebox. And this hour I am looking for a artist. It's an artist, oh, it's a band actually this hour. And here is your clues. So they were formed in Brisbane, Australia in 1993. This pop duo topped charts around the world with songs such as I Want You, I Knew I Loved You, and they were famous for their album Affirmation, which was released in 1999. So that is your first clues to be having a think. Well, but in the meantime, we're going to be playing some more music because we love music, love Aerowash, and we've got Macy Gray, and that is followed by the Jackson 5 on Aerowash Sound.
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ABBA there, and the winner takes it all on Aerosan. You're listening to me, Gordon Steve, for Gordon Weekly. Now, before I talk to my guest, I've just got an event that's taking place. This is a week next Saturday, and it is the Nottingham and Notts Fuchsia Society. It's their 54th annual Fuchsia Show. So this is Saturday, 8th of August, 1 o'clock until 5. Refreshments, tombola, craft stall and plant stalls. Admission is just £1. Under 15s are free in a family group. And this is taking place at the Stapleford Methodist Church, which is Eaton's Road, Stapleford, NG97EA. Limited on-site parking, but nearby parking available. And that's the 54th Fuchsia Show, which is taking place on Saturday, the 8th of August. Now, my guest, I've got Paul in the studio. And Paul is a volunteer at the Mark Eaton Ward Garden. So we're going to be talking a little bit about that, but a little bit before

0: we talk about Mark Eaton. So Paul is a local horticulturalist, he's a gardener in the local area. And Paul, we've got quite a little bit in common because we are both Longeaton born and bred, and we went to the same primary school, so Grange Primary School, and we both trained at Broomfield Hall. So we've got lots in common, haven't we, Paul? And we didn't really sort of realise that until we got to know each other, obviously through working in this wonderful industry. So Paul, welcome to Aero Shine, and welcome to Sunday Night Garden Weekly. How are you doing?
1: I'm not bad, thank you, Steve. Thank you very much for inviting me.
0: You're very welcome. It's great to have you. I've been wanting to get you in for weeks because you're just, you know, so well known in the area and through everything that you do, your events and, you know, where you volunteer and where you work. So you've, yeah, I think you could sit here and I'll sit.
1: I'm dead nervous.
0: Well, you don't need to be, because we're just going to be talking about everything that you're involved with, and we're just going to have such a blast. And we've obviously got great music as well. We're going to be talking about music as well a little bit later on, because you've got a festival coming up. But yes, just kicking off, obviously we're talking Mark Eaton Ward Garden. So do you want to tell us a little bit, obviously we do mention this on the show and the events that take place there, it sounds wonderful, enterprise that's down at Mark Eaton Park.
1: So yes, Friends of Mark Eaton Park are a registered charity, and they're based in the smaller of two walled gardens that were originally part of the house or the hall at Mark Eaton. And it's a group of volunteers that get together at different sessions through the week and weekend, and maintain the small walled garden that produce flowers, plants, veg, and do lots of other things as well in the wider park. So there's history walks, and there's tree walks, and there's other things that they do during the year in the park.
0: Yeah, now there's a certain celebrity that does the tree walks, isn't there, Paul?
1: There is, yeah. There's a guy called Paul, I think. Paul Morley.
0: Yes. So, yeah, so you send me that along to obviously give mention through the show as well. The walled garden, obviously, it fell into real disrepair, so this has been a major project, getting it back to something like...
1: The Friends of Group, they took over the running in 2014. The group were founded in 2008, and it was the original walled garden from when the Mundy family had the hall there, and the hall and the grounds were a gift given to the people of Derby.
0: Yeah, brilliant.
1: Back in the day, in the days that when, you know, families couldn't afford to run big estates and houses, so it was given to the city of Derby and for their leisure, for their recreation. Sadly, you know, over time the house has been pulled down and the greenhouses have gone in the walled garden. So, it's a great place to go.
0: Yeah.
1: Hidden away a little bit, so you've got to look for it.
0: This is a thing, I think there's lots of people that have been to Mark Eaton Park and perhaps don't realise that this is here. Mm. It is, you know, one of the parks that we all go to as children, obviously then go as adults as well. So I know when they had the anniversary for it being, I think it was the 10-year anniversary that the friends had been there, yeah, and there was actually some photos that I shared over on the social media. You know, you couldn't even see the actual walls. So, it was so overgrown. Yeah.
1: It was overgrown. It was a bit of a mess, really, because the city council used that and the other side, which is now an overflow car park. They had their commercial greenhouses in that bigger wall garden, so they used to grow all the bedding plants for the roundabouts in the city. They used to grow house plants for the council house and things like that. So it's proper, but obviously with cutbacks,
0: yeah,
1: councils, they've stopped the bedding plants, they've stopped the house plants, they're just biting now.
0: Yeah.
1: So sadly that's all gone.
0: And this is why we're so grateful for volunteer groups, you know, that give up their time to go along to these places. And it is, yeah, it's, you know, for heritage and, you know, lasting this memory. And
1: well, we've both been to Shrewsbury, haven't we? Shrewsbury.
0: Yeah.
1: The Dingle. And Percy Thrower was a big name there. Percy Thrower did originally start at Derby,
0: yeah,
1: in the Parks Department, and on Mark Eaton Park and Darley Park. So there's a bit of this horticultural history there with Derby.
0: Definitely. Definitely, and I think, yeah, like you say, it's so important that they, you know, they do carry on, and there is this group that is, you know, living it on, really, in a new era. So obviously, volunteer groups, and Paul, what days, what times?
1: Right, so the volunteer groups, they meet every Tuesday, every Wednesday, and every Thursday. And so the Tuesday, Wednesday, Thursdays are 10 till 12, in the morning for 2 hours. That's the, it's open to the public at that time, and also that's the volunteering sessions. They're open the weekends as well, so Saturdays and Sundays is 10 till 12 as well. Sorry, I've got the Wednesday wrong.
0: The Wednesday's a bit later,
1: yeah,
0: isn't
1: it's
0: it?
1: The afternoon, sorry. Yeah. So the Wednesday is 1 till 3, the Tuesday and Thursday are 10 till 12, and the Saturday and Sunday is 10 till 12.
0: Brilliant. And what sort of things, obviously, if you wish to go along, obviously, they're always looking for new volunteers to head along there. What sort of things, obviously, would they be involved with?
1: So probably at the moment, there's a lot of watering,
0: yep,
1: obviously. But it can be everything from propagating plants, blitting and dividing plants, potting on plants to sell, because they sell a lot of plants. Growing a veg as well. So there's a good big section of veg garden. So now they'll be cropping off to the veg and selling it to the public. We do maintain some of the garden areas outside of the walled garden. So sometimes when there's a lot of volunteers, they go off into the park and maintain areas. But it's mainly, you know, generally maintenance.
0: General garden duties, and obviously the growing and the selling of plants as well. Yeah. And just some of the things that you mentioned, Paul, they are, you know, somebody might not know all those skills, so they're going to be learning skills like, you say, propagation, division, you know, these are all real, you know, quite skilled areas of horticulture that they would learn while volunteering.
1: Yeah, so over the years we've had some guys that have not been into gardening or horticulture, and they've come and wanted to finish work, so they've retired and they've wanted to come and do some volunteering for a couple of hours. No, they don't know much about gardening, but they like gardening. So there is, within the group of volunteers and the trustees, there is a wealth of knowledge
0: that's being passed down
1: to the volunteers. And of course, people come and go, you know, it's voluntary, so, you know, you just give the time that you can.
0: So. And then obviously through the year we have events, obviously we mentioned them here, so we're going to talk about one of the events that you've got coming up in a couple of weeks' time, but we're just going to have some more songs and we'll come back to Paul. So I'm joined by Paul, and he is from the Mark Eaton Walled Garden. He volunteers there, so he's going to be telling us about the event, the music and flowers. Coming up next on Erewash Sound, we've got Maroon 5. Love music, love Erewash.
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Maroon 5 there, and She Will Be Loved on Eros Sound. You're listening to me, Gardener Steve, for Garden Weekly on 103.5 and 96.8 FM, and also on your smart speaker. So, Garden Jukebox then for this hour. I was after a band, and your clues was formed in Brisbane, Australia, 1993. This pop duo top charts around the world with songs such as I Want You, I Knew I Loved You, and was famous for that album Affirmation, which was released in 1999. So yes, your garden term and the garden jukebox for this hour is Savage Garden, and we have Affirmation now, so enjoy on Erewash Sound.

Savage Garden there, an affirmation, and the Garden Jukebox will be back in the second hour. But coming up next on Aerowash Sound, it's Stevie Wonder and Living for the City. Love music, love Aerowash.

0: Diana Ross there, and I'm coming out on Eros Sound. You're listening to me, Garden Steve, for Garden Weekly. Now, just before we go back to Paul and the Mark Eaton Walled Garden, Hydrangea Derby. So we are in Derby this evening. This is the Hydrangea Derby. So this is over in Darley Park. They have an open day at the Hydrangea Derby. This is Sunday, 16th of August, and this is 10 until 3. Free conducted tours at 11 and 2 o'clock. And it is the National Collection of Hydrangea. So again, a wonderful event to go along to there, and the volunteers very informative as well about the hydrangeas, obviously. And we have the National Collection of the Paniculata variety of hydrangea as well, so it's a very interesting place to go along to. So that's the Hydrangea Derby. Their open day is on Sunday, 16th of August, but it is also open also through the week as well, so if you can't make the open day. So we are talking Mark Eaton Walled Garden, and we are with Paul. So welcome back, Paul. And we are going to be talking about your event that's coming up in the next couple of weeks. So it is Music and Flowers. So like I say, it's like a Sunday evening here at Eros Sound.
1: Yeah, it's great, isn't it?
0: Yeah.
1: Yeah, it's at the Festival of Music and Flowers. Yes, that it's with it will be in the walled garden, but also it spills out onto the park, so there'll be craft stalls and things out on the park as well. So it's Sunday the 9th of August, 11 till 3:30, and the music bit, it's local artists. Put my tongue back in. It's local artists.
0: Are you singing, Paul?
1: No, I won't be singing. Choirs, some local choirs, and a great ukulele group, which I've seen there before. So, you know, they're a good group of people that love playing the ukuleles, and vocalists. So there's a good range of different artists on during the day. There'll be a variety of craft stalls, like I said, refreshments, lots of homemade cake, plant sales, cut flower sales, fruit and veg produce that they've grown within the walled garden, that'll be for sale. It's a good event. It takes a lot of organising by all the volunteers, but if the weather's good and it's dry, it runs pretty smoothly.
0: Yeah, how many sort of artists have you got, obviously, throughout the day?
1: So I had a quick look on the website earlier. I think there's about eight, I think.
0: Okay.
1: Maybe ten. Different times through the day. So I've got it in front of me, the running order, but there is the artists and a little bit of background to the artists that are playing on the Friends of Mark Eaton Park webpage.
0: Okay, is that something they just do? Is it a Google search for that? Obviously, put it on the Eros Sound Gardening page. That all the information will go on there throughout the show as well. We've obviously shared the post a couple of weeks, been mentioning it a couple of weeks as well on the show. Obviously, the produce is sort of the things that are selling. Do you know what's going to be sort of available to buy on the day as well?
1: Probably a lot of courgettes, probably a lot of beans, plants that you never know what plants they're going to be selling, because sometimes people bring donations in. So, you know, things are split, divided, quickly potted up,
0: yeah,
1: after a bit, and then put out on the sales measure. They grow a lot of veg early on in the season, but that'll all probably have gone now. All the spare veg that's left that just gets planted up in the walled garden. So it could be potatoes, possibly. It could be beans. Yeah, all sorts of veg. Tomatoes, so they grow a lot of tomatoes. So in the big polytunnel, the aubergines.
0: Yeah. And obviously all the money that's raised, again, the actual festival is actually free of charge, isn't it, Paul?
1: It's free to go in. Yeah, it's free to go in. So all the money that's raised goes back into the Friends of group, because they're a registered charity, and it goes back into buying compost, new equipment. We don't use much machinery, so we don't, you know, but it goes, yeah, it goes back into maintaining the place,
0: maintaining
1: the polytunnels, I suppose compost, or buying new plants as well, things like that.
0: Yeah, so they're vital funds obviously needed, because obviously maintenance of, like you say, the polytunnels, you know, that does cost money. Any donations, anything that is bought on the day, you know, your money really is going back into a good cause. Obviously the flower side of it, is that sort of flowers that are on display, or is it sort of bouquets that are made up?
1: I think it depends on the volunteers of the day, but sometimes if there's enough time, bouquets are made up to sell, and that's happened before. It can be cut flowers. It depends what's flowering, really, in the garden at the time.
0: Yeah, good. Do you find that you get a lot of people dancing? Do they dance in the walled garden to the music?
1: No, I've not seen many people.
0: Might be this year.
1: Possibly.
0: You'll have to start it, Paul.
1: Yeah, yeah.
0: Start the dancing trend.
1: Yeah. I think the ukulele group do get people tapping their feet. Yeah, there was a few years back, there was a guy with a keyboard who was very sort of synthesizer, the 80s type music. But it's mainly guys with guitars.
0: Okay, so it's a bit of everything. So there's going to be songs that you're going to have known and, you know, that you can and enjoy. So, Paul, just obviously we're just coming to the end of this chat. So just remind, obviously, when it is, the times.
1: Okay. So it's Sunday the 9th of August at Markeaton Wall Garden on Markeaton Park. You'd have to pay for parking, I'm afraid, but obviously you can walk into the park different directions. Sunday the 9th of August, 11 till 3:30 in the Wall Garden.
0: Yeah, and it's free of charge, so that's it. And there's going to be tea and cake, so I'm definitely there for the cake. And I might just stick around for the music as well, but definitely there for
1: the flowers.
0: And flowers, yes, obviously, yeah. They go so well together, don't they? Cake, music and flowers. So that is the Walled Garden event that's taking place, so the music and flowers at the Walled Garden in Markeaton Park. Now, Paul, you're sticking around in the second hour because you're going to do 12 months of colour today, so two from your garden. Okay. So it would be great that you can stick around. But coming up next on Aeros Sound, we have got, I don't know where it's gone. My screen's gone a bit funny. So it's Van Morrison and Brown Eyed Girl on Aeros Sound.
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5: From the Sky News Centre at 8. German police have confirmed they've shot dead the man suspected of the vehicle ramming and stabbing attack near Berlin Pride. Officers say the 21-year-old rushed towards them with a weapon a few hours ago after finding him in a garden allotment in the Spandau district. One person was killed last night and 29 others injured. Alfonso Pantizano is the Berlin Senate's queer commissioner.
6: I can only encourage everyone to stay calm at the moment and to rely on hope. And the queer community has known how to regain the streets that we apparently are not allowed to walk on.
5: Water's starting to return to Gatwick Airport. Toilets aren't working properly in both terminals and restaurants have been closed after an outage at a treatment plant. Flights weren't affected though and the airport's apologised. Flames have moved within 10 miles of Bordeaux as officials consider evacuating the whole of the French city. Aircraft have helped tackle wildfires across parts of Spain too. Police Scotland's investigating sexual assault allegations against Mohamed Al-Fayed. The force is reportedly looking into claims of attempted rape at his estate in Easter Ross in the Highlands. The case has apparently been reopened after a new witness came forward. There's been more gold medals for the home nations at the Commonwealth Games. Live to Kat Suave in Glasgow.
7: Angarad Evans is the Commonwealth champion after getting gold in the 100 metres breaststroke final. The Scottish swimmer was behind with half a length to go, but timed it to perfection to beat South Africa's Amy Canny. England's Alice Tye took gold in the S 900 metres backstroke, while Northern Ireland's Barry McClements got silver in the men's event.
5: Meanwhile, Olympic medalists Louis Hinchcliffe and Charlie Dobson have both withdrawn from England's athletics team. And Slovenia's Tadej Pogačar made cycling history at the Tour de France. The defending champions claimed a record equaling fifth title. That's the latest. I'm Cam Hall.
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8: And welcome back to Hour 2 of Garden Weekly with me, Gardener Steve Paul. My guest is still in the studio and we're going to be doing 12 months of colour from his garden today. So he's got two really nice plants for us and he's going to be telling us all about them. We've got the bloomers and we've also got your second garden jukebox. And it's a band again that I'm after for this hour. But kicking things off, it's Shania Twain and That Don't Impress Me Much on Erewash Sound.

0: Shania Twain there on Aerowash Sound, taking us back to 1999. So it's that time in the show for Garden Jukebox. But just before we go on to that, how are you doing? How's your garden? Obviously, we've not really done much garden talk because we've had Paul in the show. He's been telling about his wonderful event that is taking place over at the Mark Eaton Walled Garden. So, yeah, I think, did we have a few drops of rain actually on the patio this afternoon? It was quite strange. I thought, is that going to be it? My partner says, oh, you won't have to water today. I says, are you having a laugh? But yeah, it was quite a sight, that was, to see actually raindrops on the patio. So yeah, it's been another tough week, hasn't it, out there in the gardens. Hopefully everything is doing as well as it can be. So Garden Jukebox then. So I'm after another artist this hour, and it is a Brit pop group formed in Oxford in 1993 with members Mick Quinn, Danny Goffey and Gaz Coombs. And they released albums including In It For The Money and Road To Ruin. So that is your first set of clues for this hour's Garden Jukebox. But while you have a think about that, we have more music here at Aerowash Sound because we love music, don't we? So we've got David Bowie coming up, and that's followed by Dex's Midnight Runners on Aerowash Sound. Love music, love Aerowash.
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1: How are you getting on with the Garden Jukebox this hour? So I'll give you a quick recap. A Brit pop group formed in Oxford, 1993. Members Mick Quinn, Danny Goffey and Gaz Coombs. And they released albums including In It For The Money and Road For Ruin. But coming up next on Erewash Sound is the Nick Straka Band. A Walk In The Park on Erewash Sound. I've got

Now, Angela has been in touch. She's over in Bredso, and she says that this hour's garden jukebox was a walk in the park because she has got it, and she is correct. So, yeah, we'll be playing a song from that band in around about 10 minutes, so do stay tuned to listening to that. And well done, Angela, for getting it right. Before we just go on to Bloomers, Aeros Sound has teamed up with local businesses to offer unbeatable discounts on the places that you love. 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

0: 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So, the Bloomers then. So, we're going to be kicking off in Brixton. So, Brixton in bloom. Sue Haywood, Garden Design. She has been busy down on the corner of Stevens Lane. She has been adding plants to the planter there. Wonderful red hot poker. Absolutely loving this red hot weather that we've been having. And there's some dahlias in there. So, a real nice mix of colours down there on the Stevens Lane. So, do have a look at that on the corner there. Also, at the Barge. So, this is the Brixton in bloom, the Barge there just by the old canal. There has been a mulch of bark, so absolutely fabulous that they're going to get a mulch of the bark chip there, keeping the moisture in. That is going to really lock in any moisture that's there, so the plants are going to be a little bit more happier in this dry condition. We then move down the road to Draycott. So Draycott in bloom, they have the Scarecrow Festival on the Saturday the 29th to the Monday the 31st of August. So that is the bank holiday weekend, and it is their annual Scarecrow Festival. Now, I'm still joined by Paul, and he was through Draycott today. So how did you get on there, Paul, this afternoon?
1: Well, we were passing through Draycott, and it looks absolutely fantastic. The baskets, and they have the troughs, and the colour. There's a lot of time and care that's gone into the... You can tell as you just drive through. It's probably worth just parking up and walking around and having a look at it. But it did look really brilliant.
0: Yeah, you see, you've got that whole drive through, you know, Brixton, through Draycott, Borough Wash, if you head into Derby. You know, sometimes I do take the detour instead of the A52 and actually go through those, you know, the villages. And, you know, it's just amazing work that the Bloomers are doing, and in particular with, you know, the dry conditions that we're having. Yeah.
1: The plants did look healthy. They look green and healthy and happy. Not like some of my plants, I tell you.
0: Yeah, because the volunteers are probably spending, it's like, well, we're giving up on our gardens, but we'll go down into the towns and, you know, and just do it there. But a particular Draycott, they are growing that succulent, so that succulent heart bed that I've showed you, yes. Something that I mentioned a few weeks ago, you know, very succulent style planting, which is going to stand it very dry. You know, it's good that we are moving that way now a little bit in the succulent, that we'll be able to stand these dry summers.
1: Yeah. And there was that lovely... rustic square container on the corner of Wilne Road, I think, and it was full of succulents, and there was like a terracotta pot in it, and there was sempervirens and echeveras, I think, and things that were all in it.
0: Yeah. Now, did you know that Draycott has the largest wheelbarrow?
1: Oh, well, yeah, I've seen that as well.
0: Yeah, now I believe it is the biggest in the world.
1: Oh, was it?
0: But it's the biggest I've ever seen, right. So I'm going to say it's the biggest in the world, but it looks absolutely fantastic. That's just go out into, if you're going away from Draycott into Borough Wash, it's just on the left-hand side. But again, wonderfully planted up with geraniums and creating a really nice show there.
1: Yeah, and it's always great in the spring as well, isn't it, with the daffodils?
0: It is, yeah. Lots of more bulb planting. So again, bulb planting into grass is very popular now, so we're getting these lovely swathes in the grass, giving lots of interest in the spring. So yeah, absolutely fantastic. So I'll be back shortly with the Garden Jukebox for this hour, and but coming up next on Aerowash Sound, it's the Beach Boys, and it's Surfing USA. It's definitely surfing weather, isn't it, Paul?
1: Yeah,
0: is that tomorrow's job?
1: Yeah, tomorrow when I go to the beach.
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Beach Boys and Surfing USA on Aerowash Sound. So Paul has also talked me into doing a bit of surfing tomorrow because we're not mowing, so we're going off surfing tomorrow. Now, because we're not cutting grass, that is a little link into the Garden Jukebox for this hour. So well done, Angela, and to anyone else that got this hour's Garden Jukebox. So yes, it was a group that I was after. Mark Quinn, Danny Goffey and Gaz Coombs, and albums such as In It For The Money and Road To Ruin. Yes, it is supergrass, and unfortunately our grass is not super at the moment, is it? Because it's a little bit dry out there, so we're not doing any mowing. But here we go, supergrass sent on Aerowash Sound, and it's pumping on your stereo. 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

0: won't work for you no more.
1: Okay, Hue and Cry there on Eros Sound and Labour of Love. Now, we have a love for colour because it is 12 months of colour and they've come from Paul's garden today. So I did ask Paul this afternoon, let's have two from your garden. So we're going to kick off, Paul, with the Buddleia. Again, absolutely fantastic photos that you brought along to the show, and they are now over at Eros Sound Garden. So do go and have a look at them. Well captured with them bees. I think you're too... You need to be a photographer. Let's... Just don't retire from gardening. Carry on gardening and photography. That's quite nice.
2: Well, it's they're just at the moment. The bees and the butterflies are just loving the two plants that I've chosen. So the Buddleia it's Buddleia cross Wiriana Sun Gold. And I did look it up. I cheated and looked it up earlier. And it's a cross between the Globosa, is it?
1: Yeah.
2: Buddleia Globosa, and I think Davidii. It's a cross, so it has like the panicles of golden balls, and the bees love it.
1: Yeah, because the Globosa, that is a very similar colour, because that's more, perhaps a little bit more, a bolder yellow. So it's a Buddleia that is actually yellow, which is not something that you see a lot of. We obviously think Buddleias being purple, pink, white, but obviously purple, the main colour for Buddleia. But no, it's a very nice Buddleia.
2: We've got two, actually. So one we bought because we wanted one for ages, but then the one in the picture is one took from a cutting, a hollow wood cutting out of a client's garden a few years back, and I've grown it on, and we've got two now that sort of tower up at the back of the borders and sort of go over the smaller plants and provide a bit of nectar for the bees.
1: Do you find it's flowering a long time, or with the heat it's gone a little bit off a little bit sooner?
2: They're going off a bit quicker.
1: Yeah. But again, regular deadheading with Buddleia, and then you will find that there's more coming sort of in the same cluster with a normal Buddleia. You get the three, the sort of the bigger one in the centre finishes, and then you've got two side ones coming through, which is quite nice. So do deadhead, and that will encourage them to continue flowering. Again, we think Buddleia as being the butterfly bush, so do you get butterflies on it, Paul? Or is it just the bees?
2: It's just, funnily enough, we've got two other Buddleias, which is just the normal, well, the different varieties. I can't remember the different varieties of what they are, but they're the Davidii ones, and we get butterflies on them. But it's mainly bees on the yellow one. It has been bees, but yeah, we do get butterflies. We've got quite a few different butterflies this year. So we had a painted lady the other day in the garden, which was good. Holly blue, meadow brown, we've been getting. But yeah, I just thought it's nothing flashy.
1: It's given interest, it's given colour, so we're getting flowering the border at this time of the year. So obviously Buddleia is a nice summer flowering shrub, so we're going to get that summer colour, and then we obviously move on. But you know, encourage wildlife again is just as good. Obviously we're wanting that colour and interest through the year. That's why we do obviously 12 months of colour, Paul, because we should have 12 months of interest in our gardens. There's plenty of things out there to keep this flowering going. And then the second one, again, a wonderful photo, and again with the bee on there, well captured, and that is the Origanum.
2: Yes, it is. Yeah, well, I've trained these bees, you know, to come into the pictures. So the wild marjoram oregano, it self seeds perfectly. Oh, can't say that word. But yeah, it self seeds
1: a lot.
2: A lot. That's the word. But we've kept it in the garden because it does provide nectar for the bees and also butterflies. So we've had meadow browns. Butterflies on the oregano, and it's the wild one. So yes, marjoram vulgare, I think.
1: And that is pink with a little bit of hint of white, so very sort of pale pink there, giving colour. And again, it's one that you can really split and divide. It makes a really good clump. Yeah. So again, spreading it around the garden, we like it where we can divide plants into other areas where we might have a space. It's great at the edge of a border. I don't know if yours is at the edge of the border.
2: That one is actually
1: border, Paul. But yeah, really nice at the edge, and you just brush past it, you get that lovely fragrance. Yes. So you're getting fragrance with it. You're getting so much. You're getting obviously beautiful flowers. That's going to encourage the wildlife, and also you can actually use the leaf in cooking as well, because it is obviously the wild marjoram.
2: It's not a flashy flower. I think you find that the most high pollinate plants are not flashy. They're not the basic sort of basic flower that butterflies and bees can
1: Yeah, and it's all that the flower that's open, so the bugs can get into there where we need, obviously, the pollen. They're very open flowers, aren't they, these ones? So absolutely fabulous for the pollinators at this time of the year is just great. So, yeah, they're the two for today. And, so 12 months of colour. Thanks, Paul, for that.
2: That's good. I scratched my head a bit thinking, what do I choose?
1: Yeah, I'll put you on the spot a little bit. It was a little bit short notice. But, no, you delivered, so...
2: It could be a French marigold, but we all know what a French marigold looks like.
1: Yeah, but they're giving colour as well.
2: Well,
1: obviously, just going back to the marjoram as well, it is actually Mediterranean, so again it's really loving this this dry conditions at the moment, so a real good one for the garden. Well, Paul, we are done. Our time is up here today, so thank you for coming along. It's been great to have you on the show. And so Paul is local gardener, and obviously he's over at the Mark Eaton Walled Garden. He is a volunteer there, and his event, which is just a reminder of the event that's coming up, the Music and Flower Festival
2: at Mark Eaton Park on Sunday the 9th of August, 11 till 3:30,
1: and it is free of charge, and there's going to be cake, plant stalls and refreshments, so it sounds like a wonderful thing. And I will see you there, Paul, for a dance.
2: I will be there. Yes, I've got to do my bit of volunteer, so I'll be there.
1: Absolutely. Okay then, Paul, thanks very much. And coming up next on Aerowash Sound, it's the Bee Gees and Staying Alive. Love music, love Aerowash.
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1: So that is me all done for another week. Thank you so much to my guest Paul. He's now on his way, so don't forget to go and see him down at the Mark Eaton Park event on Sunday the 9th. So taking us up to and closing the show, it's Tears for Fears. 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
6: From the Sky News Centre at 9, the suspect behind yesterday's mass stabbing and van attack at Berlin Pride has been killed. The 21-year-old radicalised German-born man of Lebanese descent was tracked down to the northwest of the capital. Police spokesperson Jörn Iflender has given more details.
7: The suspect in the attack was located in an allotment garden complex in Spandau. He approached our officers with a stabbing weapon, was stopped by our special operations unit using a firearm and subsequently died.
6: One person was killed during yesterday's celebrations and 29 injured. It's been treated as an Islamist terror attack. A baby girl's among four people killed following a car crash in Derby. A Hyundai left the A38 late last night and went into trees. Two women aged 18 and 30 and a 36-year-old man were pronounced dead at the scene. The driver's been arrested on suspicion of causing death by dangerous driving. He's in hospital with serious injuries. Water's gradually returning to Gatwick after it lost supply earlier. Restaurants and toilets in both terminals were effectively shut following an outage at a treatment plant. Flights weren't disrupted. Passenger Nick Hollings was there earlier.
8: I had to beg to be able to go to the loo. They weren't letting anybody in. I eventually got in there and they were only allowing five people in at a time and they were only allowing we only. There's no flushing of toilets. There's no ability to wash your hands. People can't refill the drinks. It's chaos, actually.
6: The airport's apologised. Authorities in Bordeaux in southwest France are considering evacuating the whole city if wildfires start to close in. Spanish officials are also monitoring flames near the capital, Madrid. Reuben Ward's won Scotland's first gymnastics all-round gold at the Commonwealth Games in Glasgow. In the pool, Angarad Evans finished first in the women's 100 metres breaststroke. And Britain's Lando Norris won F1's Hungarian Grand Prix. The world's champion came in ahead of Max Verstappen. That's the latest. I'm Cam Hall.
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9: Well, good evening and welcome to Sunday evening here at Erewash Sound. Nick Richardson with you till, well, only 11 o'clock this evening. So let's kick the hour off. It's a bit of Manfred Mann.

Well, there you go, the B-52s and Love Shack here at Arawasha Sound. Manfred Mann at Mighty Quinn at the top of this hour. I'll tell you what, we've had a good couple of hours of some fabulous artists and songs, haven't we, this Sunday. And how's your Sunday been? See, we did get a bit of rain. Yeah, we did, didn't we? We did say that it might rain. We had a bit of rain today. So how's your Sunday been for you out there across the borough? I'll tell you what, I've just been chilling out. Yes, spending some time with the family, as you do. Yeah, you've got to, haven't you? You've got to spend time with the family. And I really do enjoy spending time with the family as well. So there we go. That's all I've been doing today. Just chilling out, spending time with the family. I'll tell you what we've got coming up later on. Yes, we're going to give you a TV Remembered. We're going to give you a sci-fi one. I wonder what that's going to be. Find out later on. Children have broken up already from school now in the Arawasha Borough and the Derbyshire Valley. I think Nottinghamshire are about to break up, if not already broken up, some of the schools. So we'll see what's going on in and around the borough for you over the next few weeks or so. Right now, here's Alex Warren with Fever Dream. And on the way, Whitney Houston, So Emotional.

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1: Free bus travel for kids is set to launch during school holiday cost of living boost. 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With child fares typically costing between £1 and £2, families will be able to save on the cost of travel on all participating buses across England. Starting the 1st of August till the 31st of August, families are already able to benefit from free travel for under fives across the main bus operators. This is part of the government's Great British Summer Savings Scheme, which is helping people enjoy days out for less. Additionally, the £3 bus fare cap has been extended till March of 2027, meaning single bus fares for adults are cheaper. But earlier this year, the first rail fare freeze in 30 years was also announced.
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Little Mix with Hair here at Arawasha Sound. It is the late show with me, Nick Richardson, for your Sunday evening. So, yes, we've had a lovely day today. We've had plenty of sunshine as well, a bit of sunshine. Still been warm, and we had a little bit of drizzle. Yeah, that's just a sign of things to come. We are going to be expecting a lot more of those rain storms. And, of course, you can check out the five-day weather forecast at arawashasound.com. We can find out if you're going to be planning to go away, or you're going to go away for a couple of days, or maybe just a day trip, what the weather's going to be around the borough and around the area. I would like to say good evening to our team at Morley's Print and Publishing Limited on Park Road in Elkiston. They're a member of the Arawasha Sound 100 Club Business Directory. 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Let's have a listen to some Ella Langley. Here's Choosing.

You're most welcome to go along for a visit to the Gem Connection Ladies Harmony Chorus. It takes place every Thursday at 7:15 p.m. at the Chilwell School, Queen's Road West in Beeston. If you want more information, just head off to gemconnection.org. 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

Lionel Richie running with the night here at Arawasha Sound. TV Remembered here at Arawasha Sound with me, Nick Richardson. This evening, we are going to give you a fantastic theme for a fantastic, it's a sci-fi fiction drama. It was created in 1993, ran till 2002, spanning 9 seasons, 202 episodes, and a 10th season of 6 episodes actually ran in January to February of 2016. I never saw that one. I'll have to have a look at that one. It was following the rating success of The Revival. This evening, the 11th season, of course, 10 episodes, that ran in 2018. I'll tell you what, they did a movie as well. This evening, we are going to give you a TV Remembered with this. It's the theme tune to The X-Files.

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That's the Backstreet Boys, everybody, here at Erewash Sound. We are fast approaching the news at 10 o'clock this Sunday evening. We've got Katrina and the Waves on the way, Walking on Sunshine. But first, it's this.

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Yes, the Alzheimer's Society developed Singing for the Brain to bring people with dementia, carers and relatives together in a stimulating, fun, friendly and safe environment. 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

Foolish here at Arrow Wash Earth Sound. Well, I'm going to be back just after the news this evening at 10 o'clock. We've still got an hour left together, haven't we? We've got a fantastic lineup as well. Lola Young's coming up right after the news. We're also going to take you back to the movies. Find out what that's going to be after the news at 10. In the meantime, it's the Spice Girls and

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5: From the Sky News Centre at 10. German police have confirmed the suspect behind the vehicle ramming and mass stabbing at Berlin Pride has been shot dead. They say they engaged the 21-year-old in a garden allotment in the Spandau district as he tried to rush towards them with a weapon. One person was killed last night and 29 injured. This man's a spokesperson for the event's organisers.
6: Many of these people suffered much emotional stress yesterday. What they experienced will have long-lasting effects. We are trying to offer emotional support, psychological support.
5: A 33-year-old man has been arrested on suspicion of causing death by dangerous driving after four people, including a baby girl, were killed following a crash in Derby. Emergency services were called to the A38 late last night to reports a Hyundai had crashed into trees. The arrested driver's in hospital with serious injuries. Water's returning to Gatwick Airport after a power outage cut off supplies. Restaurants were closed at both terminals and toilets couldn't be flushed. A wildfire raging in southwest France is now less than 10 miles from Bordeaux. Officials are deciding whether to issue evacuation orders for the whole city. Now to sport, and Harriet Evans says she couldn't let Scotland down as she raced to Commonwealth glory in the 100 metres breaststroke final. She was behind with half a lap to go, but dug in to beat South Africa's Amy Canny to the gold medal.
7: I saw the first place and just the emotion just, you know, poured out of me. I was just looking up, seeing the crowd, knowing my family was there watching, and just, you know, the support you receive from the crowd is just such an emotional moment, and that will never leave me.
5: Meanwhile, the home nation's gymnast failed to make the podium at the women's all-round event. And Luke Littler has retained his World Matchday darts title. The defending champion got an 18-9 victory over Welshman Gerben Price in the final in Blackpool. That's the latest. I'm Stevie Schillinglaw.
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2: 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Let's kick this hour off with a fantastic song. It's Lowly Young and Messy.
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Strawberry, Switchblade, and Since Yesterday, Lola Young's Messy at the top of the hour. Well, yes, we are approaching, well, 10 past 10 for you this Sunday evening. I'm enjoying myself this evening, yes, just chilling out with all these fabulous songs and fantastic artists, just like you are, hopefully. Anyway, later on, we are going to give you a song for our Back to the Movies. I wonder what that's going to be. Find out later. In the meantime, Texas is on the way. Black Eyed Boy. But right now, it's the Velvelettes. He was really saying something.

This is Arrowwatcher Sound, the Ilkeston University of the Third Age. Yes, the U3A. It's for people that are no longer in full-time work or raising a family. Develop interests, make new friends and have fun by joining varied interesting groups. From bridge to bowls, dancing to dining, patchwork to poetry, the choice is endless. Why not go along to one of their meetings and find out more? It's the first Tuesday

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0: Bruno Mars for you here at Arawasha Sound, and I, when I was your man. Well, still to come for you this evening, coming up at 11 this evening, of course, we have got the late night wind down. Until then, I've got a back to the movies.
1: In a studio not far away, Nick takes you back to the movies.
2: On

Now, this evening's back to the movies for you. This one's about Zach, a high school hottie. He's dumped, though, by his prom queen girlfriend, equally attractive and extremely popular, Taylor, who actually fell for a second-hand world reject TV soap star who she met over the spring bank holiday. Now, publicly being dumped, Zach defends his discomposure by stating that Taylor is all makeup and wonder bra, and he can make any ordinary girl a prom queen with a similar package. However, his school buddy Dean engages him in a bet following his statement and picks a geeky-looking Lainey out of the crowd as the girl Zach must transform into the new prom queen. Now, does he do it? Who knows? I've not watched this movie. I bet Lynn has. She likes sitting watching movies in the afternoon. This evening, we are going to take you back to the movies. 1999, She's All That. If you watched it, you probably know what the ending's like. I'm not going to tell you, and I'm not going to spoil it. I'll tell you what, there was one fantastic song in this movie as well. It's from Sixpence None the Richer. It's Kiss Me, for our movie this evening. She's All That.

BB Rex with a flow, Georgia line. Yes, meant to be here. Terrible shirt sound. I'll tell you what, we are running low on time this evening, so we're going to have to keep things going, aren't we? We are going to be heading off to the news around about half an hour now. Yes, it's just half past 10 for you this evening. So let's have a listen to some Jermaine Stewart. We don't have to take our clothes off.

0: Nico Richardson for you here at Arrowasha Sound. Arrowasha Borough Council is undertaking a community governance review. It's a consultation that asks people for their views on topics like parishes, boundaries and electoral arrangements. This review will explore the creation of parish councils for Longeaton, Ilkeston and Kirkhallam. It will also look at existing arrangements in Dale Abbey, Stanton by Dale and at Sandyacre. Many areas in Arrowash already have parish councils. This review, agreed by councillors back in June of 26, will ensure Ilkeston, Longeaton and Kirkhallam have the same opportunity. Now, your feedback will help shape draft recommendations for the future of local governance in your area. You have a your say in the first public consultation until Thursday, the 20th of August 2026. You can access a link to the Let's Talk Arrowash via the What's On section, which you can find at arrowashsound.com, or by writing to the Democratic Services team at the Ilkeston Town Hall. This is the first of two consultations for this process. A second consultation of on draft recommendations will take place later of the 2026. Final proposals will then be considered by Arrowash Borough Council by spring of 2027. If you've got any questions about the community governance review, just get in touch with them. communitygovernance@arrowash.gov.uk.
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1: Well, we've got summer in the garden at the Erriwasher Museum. Yes, this takes place during summer holidays, 11 a.m. till 4 p.m. Join this summer for a fantastic programme of family activities, hands-on workshops and live entertainment in the beautiful gardens of the Erriwasher Museum. 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There's no booking required. However, some activities and performances have limited capacities and will operate on a first-come, first-serve basis. We do recommend arriving early for popular sessions. On Wednesdays, we've got the Teddy Bear Picnic. 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Enjoy a relaxing day in the garden, complete with a beach area and garden games. And keep an eye out for that Sandy Bear. Erriwasher Museum summertime residents who will be making appearances throughout the day. Their dates are the 29th of July, 5th of August, 12th of August, 19th of August and the 26th of August. Drop in any time between 11 a.m. and 4 p.m. No booking required. 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That takes place 30th of July. 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

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That's it from me for The Late Show here at Arrowwatcher Sound for your Sunday. Don't forget to join me tomorrow evening from 9 o'clock. We will do it all over again. Coming up after the 11 o'clock news, it's The Late Night Wind Down. Till then, good night. And I'm going to leave you with The Stylistics. You Make Me Feel Brand New.

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1: At Burling Pride on Saturday has been killed. The 21-year-old radicalised German-born man of Lebanese descent was tracked down to the northwest of the capital. Police spokesperson Jörn Iflander has given more details.
6: The suspect in the attack was located in an allotment garden complex in Spandau. He approached our officers with a stabbing weapon, was stopped by our special operations unit using a firearm, and subsequently died.
1: One person was killed during the celebrations and 29 injured. It's being treated as an Islamist terror attack. A 33-year-old man has been arrested on suspicion of causing death by dangerous driving after four people, including a baby girl, were killed following a crash in Derby. Emergency services were called to the A38 on Saturday night. A 16-year-old boy has been charged with murdering a teenager in Luton. The 17-year-old was attacked on Kingsway Recreation Ground on Friday night. Four other teenagers have also been arrested in connection with his murder. The Ukrainian president will be Andy Burnham's first international visitor. The prime minister will host Volodymyr Zelensky later, a week after taking office. In sport, Reuben Ward says the home crowd helped him achieve Commonwealth glory in the men's all-round gymnastics. He became the first Scotsman ever to take gold in the event at the Glasgow Arena. And Ward tells us what his highlights of the day have been.
7: I think seeing the final score come through and knowing that I won the gold medal and like everyone jumping around me and absolutely screaming, jumping, that was so special. I think that was like a wave of emotions that I've never experienced. And then standing up in front of the crowd with my flag on and just living the moment, being in the moment.
1: Meanwhile, St Mirren have been drawn away to Rangers in the last 16 of the Scottish League Cup. The holders progressed despite a 1-0 defeat at home to Dunfermline. And Slovenia's Tadej Pogacar has made cycling history at the Tour de France. The defending champions claimed a record-equalling fifth title. That's the latest. I'm Stevie Shillinglaw.
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1: 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For a free, no obligation quote, find us online at topqualityclean.co.uk or call us today on Derby 929019.
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0: 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And we don't stop there. Night Owls is on the way with non-stop tunes through the night and into the morning. First, though, at 1 a.m, here's the latest.
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5: Stabbing attack near Berlin Pride. Officers say the 21-year-old rushed towards him with a weapon after finding him in a garden in the Spandau district yesterday. One person was killed and 29 others during the attack on Saturday. Alfonso Pantisano is the Berlin Senate's queer commissioner.
6: I can only encourage everyone to stay calm at the moment and to rely on hope. And the queer community has known how to regain the streets that we apparently are not allowed to walk on.
5: A baby girl is among four people killed following a car crash on the A38 in Derby on Saturday night. Two women, aged 18 and 30, and a 36-year-old man were pronounced dead at the scene. Andy Burnham will host Volodymyr Zelensky later, his first international visitor since taking office a week ago. The Prime Minister is expected to say he'll maintain Sir Keir Starmer's unwavering support for Ukraine in its war with Russia. President Zelensky says their first call last Monday was very good.
7: We spoke about some basic things, not with details, because I understand what does it mean when you just became the leader, and I count that we will have productive, very open bilateral meeting.
5: There's no decision yet on whether to order a full evacuation of Bordeaux. A huge wildfire is moving ever closer to the French city. A 16-year-old boy has been charged with murdering a teenager in Luton. The 17-year-old boy was attacked on Kingsway Recreation Ground on Friday night following what police describe as disorder. He died later in hospital. In sport, Britain's Lewis Hamilton has slipped 50 points off the F1 Championship leader Kimi Antonelli going into the summer break. The Ferrari driver finished fourth at the Hungarian Grand Prix but was demoted to fifth due to a penalty for speeding in the pit lane. Lando Norris won the race for the second year in a row. That's the latest. I'm Stevie Schillinglaw.
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